0: police attending the scene of the stabbing that he had been the victim of a racist attack. The family of a British couple jailed in Iran on spying charges say they have lost an appeal against their convictions. Craig and Lindsay Foreman were jailed following their arrest in January 2025 while travelling through Iran during an around-the-world trip by motorcycle. The pair have always denied the espionage charges. Andy Burnham has signalled he could bring in a 10-year plan to renationalise the water industry. It comes as South West Water Limited has been handed a record fine of almost £2 million after a parasitic outbreak in Devon. The company pleaded guilty to an offence under the Water Industry Act. Southampton head coach Tonda Eckert has apologised for orchestrating the Spygate scandal and admitted he's responsible. The Saints were thrown out of the Championship playoffs last month after admitting sending a young intern to spy on a Middlesbrough training session.
1: I am responsible for everything that has happened in this football club. I am responsible for my coaching staff. I do apologise to the supporters, to everyone who has travelled with us, who has supported us over so many games.
0: And Liverpool have opened talks with Andoni Iraola about becoming their new head coach. That's the latest from Radio News Hub. I'm Johnny Holmes.
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0: Showers will ease overnight, but across the north and west they will persist. Clear spells developing for a time, but further rain reaching western parts by dawn. Lows of 12 degrees.
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1: Keir Starmer has said he felt sick watching footage of police handcuffing student Henry Novak as he lay dying, and that there are serious questions to answer about the case. But he warned against using the case to stir division and urged respect for Novak's family.
2: They have been through the most extraordinary, awful experience. They don't want this whipped up. Nigel Farage is completely wrong to use this to try and create division. He would be wrong in any circumstances. But when Henry's family are saying, please don't do that, it's our son.
1: The killer of finance student Novak, 23-year-old Vikram Digwa, told police that he had been the victim of a racist attack. The way successive governments have made changes to the terms and conditions of some student loans has been described as sneaky. Sir Philip Ogre, chairman of the Ogre Review into Higher Education Funding, told MPs changes were made in an almost sneaky way. Ogre gave evidence to the Treasury Committee today amid pressure to reform the student loan system. London Mayor Sir Sadiq Khan is expected to back a ban on social media for under-16s, saying it's the only way to stem the harms we know are happening right now. It comes after campaigners have called on Prime Minister Sir Keir Starmer to bring in an Australia-style ban. Rani Govender is the spokesperson for the NSPCC, who are backing measures for online safety.
3: They feel like they're being forced by tech companies to really extend the time they're spending online and have high screen times past the point of interest. So we know from hearing from children directly how much they want to see a safer online world.
1: The former SNP chief executive Peter Murrell has returned to court a week after admitting to embezzling £400,000 of the party's money. Murrell, ex-husband of Nicola Sturgeon, will be sentenced later this month. And the King, Queen and Princess of Wales have arrived at a reception marking the 125th anniversary of a cancer charity. From Radio News Hub, I'm Johnny Holmes.
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1: Showers will ease overnight, but across the north and west they will persist. Clear spells developing for a time, but further rain reaching western parts by dawn. Lows of 12 degrees.
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1: Keir Starmer said he felt sick watching footage of police handcuffing student Henry Novak as he lay dying, and that there are serious questions to answer about the case.
2: I have seen the body cam footage. It's harrowing. And I have to say, as a father of a 17-year-old boy, I felt sick watching it. It is absolutely right that the IOPC are looking at this.
1: The Prime Minister said there needs to be an examination into how accusations of racism informed the police's decision-making in the case. The killer of finance student Mr. Novak, 23-year-old Vikram Digwa, told police attending the scene of the stabbing that he had been the victim of a racist attack. The family of a British couple jailed in Iran on spying charges say they have lost an appeal against their convictions. Craig and Lindsay Foreman were jailed following their arrest in January 2025 while travelling through Iran during an around-the-world trip by motorcycle. The pair have always denied the espionage charges. Andy Burnham has signalled he could bring in a 10-year plan to renationalise the water industry. It comes as South West Water Limited has been handed a record fine of almost £2 million after a parasitic outbreak in Devon. The company pleaded guilty to an offence under the Water Industry Act. Southampton head coach Tonda Eckert has apologised for orchestrating the Spygate scandal and admitted he's responsible. The Saints were thrown out of the Championship playoffs last month after admitting sending a young intern to spy on a Middlesbrough training session.
3: I am responsible for everything that has happened in this football club. I am responsible for my coaching staff. I do apologise to the supporters, to everyone who has travelled with us, who has supported us over so many games.
1: And Liverpool have opened talks with Andoni Iraola about becoming their new head coach. That's the latest from Radio News Hub. I'm Johnny Holmes.
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1: Showers will ease overnight, but across the north and west they will persist. Clear spells developing for a time, but further rain reaching western parts by dawn. Lows of 12 degrees.
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1: Keir Starmer has said he felt sick watching footage of police handcuffing student Henry Novak as he lay dying, and that there are serious questions to answer about the case. But he warned against using the case to stir division and urged respect for Novak's family.
2: They have been through the most extraordinary, awful experience. They don't want this whipped up. Nigel Farage is completely wrong to use this to try and create division. He would be wrong in any circumstances. But when Henry's family are saying, please don't do that, it's our son.
1: The killer of finance student Novak, 23-year-old Vikram Digwa, told police that he had been the victim of a racist attack. The way successive governments have made changes to the terms and conditions of some student loans has been described as sneaky. Sir Philip Ogre, chairman of the Ogre Review into Higher Education Funding, told MPs changes were made in an almost sneaky way. Ogre gave evidence to the Treasury Committee today amid pressure to reform the student loan system. London Mayor Sir Sadiq Khan is expected to back a ban on social media for under-16s, saying it's the only way to stem the harms we know are happening right now. It comes after campaigners have called on Prime Minister Sir Keir Starmer to bring in an Australia-style ban. Rani Govender is the spokesperson for the NSPCC, who are backing measures for online safety.
3: They feel like they're being forced by tech companies to really extend the time they're spending online and have high screen times past the point of interest. So we know from hearing from children directly how much they want to see a safer online world.
1: The former SNP chief executive Peter Murrell has returned to court a week after admitting to embezzling £400,000 of the party's money. Murrell, ex-husband of Nicola Sturgeon, will be sentenced later this month. And the King, Queen and Princess of Wales have arrived at a reception marking the 125th anniversary of a cancer charity. From Radio News Hub, I'm Johnny Holmes.
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1: Showers will ease overnight, but across the north and west they will persist. Clear spells developing for a time, but further rain reaching western parts by dawn. Lows of 12 degrees.
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1: Keir Starmer said he felt sick watching footage of police handcuffing student Henry Novak as he lay dying, and that there are serious questions to answer about the case.
2: I have seen the body cam footage. It's harrowing. And I have to say, as a father of a 17-year-old boy, I felt sick watching it. It is absolutely right that the IOPC are looking at this.
1: The Prime Minister said there needs to be an examination into how accusations of racism informed the police's decision-making in the case. The killer of finance student Mr. Novak, 23-year-old Vikram Digwa, told police attending the scene of the stabbing that he had been the victim of a racist attack. The family of a British couple jailed in Iran on spying charges say they have lost an appeal against their convictions. Craig and Lindsay Foreman were jailed following their arrest in January 2025 while travelling through Iran during an around-the-world trip by motorcycle. The pair have always denied the espionage charges. Andy Burnham has signalled he could bring in a 10-year plan to renationalise the water industry. It comes as South West Water Limited has been handed a record fine of almost £2 million after a parasitic outbreak in Devon. The company pleaded guilty to an offence under the Water Industry Act. Southampton head coach Tonda Eckert has apologised for orchestrating the Spygate scandal and admitted he's responsible. The Saints were thrown out of the Championship playoffs last month after admitting sending a young intern to spy on a Middlesbrough training session.
3: I am responsible for everything that has happened in this football club. I am responsible for my coaching staff. I do apologise to the supporters, to everyone who has travelled with us, who has supported us over so many games.
1: And Liverpool have opened talks with Andoni Iraola about becoming their new head coach. That's the latest from Radio News Hub. I'm Johnny Holmes.
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1: Showers will ease overnight, but across the north and west they will persist. Clear spells developing for a time, but further rain reaching western parts by dawn. Lows of 12 degrees.
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1: The Home Secretary has condemned clashes between protesters and police following 18-year-old Henry Novak's murder. Shabana Mahmood says Henry's family made a powerful call to not let his death be used to create further division or tension. Hundreds gathered outside Southampton Central Police Station, where chairs, cans and flares were thrown at police. Over 80% of people retiring will find themselves at the minimum standard of living. That's what Pension UK are warning. Minimum means you can cover basic needs with some money left over for spending. Zoe Alexander is the spokesperson for Pension UK.
2: We're currently in the middle of a process of talking to the government about where the contributions should rise. That's part of the Pensions Commission report that's underway at the moment. We'd really like to see contributions go up from 8 to 12% and from those contributions to be taken from the first pound of earnings. We think that will have a really significant positive effect on retirement outcomes.
1: The Prime Minister is set to face questions from MPs following the release of thousands of documents relating to Lord Peter Mandelson. The documents revealed private messages between the peer and other senior ministers in which they admitted frustrations with the government. In one of them, Lord Mandelson said Number 10 was bereft and beleaguered. The NHS's focus on digital access is reducing support for frail older people. That's according to the Public Accounts Committee. Sir Geoffrey Clifton Brown MP is the chair of the PAC.
3: Our society is ageing. And as we age, unfortunately, we need more medical help. And this is particularly so for the over 65s in relation to this field of frailty, particularly the severely frail. There's 250,000 people that are severely frail. It's a mark of a civilised society, how it treats its elderly people, and we owe it to them to make sure that the system works for them.
1: MPs have also raised concerns that planned cuts to integrated care boards could further weaken preventative care for older people. And Harry Kane's now got his own waxwork figure at Madame Tussauds in London ahead of the World Cup. From Radio News Hub, I'm Frankie Hersine.
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1: A band of rain moving eastwards throughout the day, with showers most frequent and likely across the north, where it will be heavy at times too. A mix of sunshine and showers for the rest, and a high of 18 degrees Celsius.
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3: From Radio News Hub, I'm Frankie Hairsign. The Home Secretary has condemned clashes between protesters and police following 18-year-old Henry Novak's murder. Shabana Mahmood says Henry's family made a call to not let his death to be used to create further tension. The Prime Minister is set to face questions from MPs following the release of thousands of documents relating to Lord Peter Mandelson. Pension UK are warning that over 80% of people retiring will find themselves at the minimum standard of living. And Harry Kane's now got his own waxwork figure at Madame Tussauds in London, ahead of the World Cup.
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So that's Sam Fender, and we also played Sophie Ellis-Bextor and Billy Idol as well. This is Tameside Radio, 103.6 FM. It is 18 minutes to 7. Good morning. It's Alex Cam back with you for the rest of the week. Thank you to Paul Harvey for looking after things for the last couple of days. Do appreciate it. And next up, here comes the original.

Tameside Radio 103.6 FM with the original And I Love You Baby. Right, it is 7:15. We'll get the latest news on the way in 15 minutes. Also got the 7:10-ish snooze song, which today comes from Bruce Springsteen. His biggest chart hit in terms of UK singles chart. So might surprise you, actually. It's a bigger hit than any of his big 80s songs. But it's a nice song from a 90s Tom Hanks film. First up, here's Simply Red.

Four Tops and When She Was My Girl. It is 6 minutes to seven. We've got the Rock Zone here with Alan Ovington from Seven. We will preview that before 7 o'clock. I've also got Gloria Gaynor on the way. And this one is the latest song from Miles Smith.

me tell you about Tameside Radio's Rock Zone this week. I'm going to be playing new music from Robin Beck, The Tamers, John Deaver, Kyle Daniels, Smoking Snakes, Iconic, Bywater Call, and many more. My featured album this week is Born to Rock. It comes from Von Groove. I'll play two songs from that. And in the A to Z of Rock this week, we're going to be looking at the letter O. So I'm going to be playing classic rock songs and album tracks, which all begin with that letter, the letter O. You can join me, Alan Ovington, for the Rock Zone, Wednesday night at 7, here on Tameside Radio.

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1: Protesters clashed with the police in Southampton last night over the death of 18-year-old Henry Novak, who was arrested as he lay dying from stab wounds. It's been met with condemnation by Home Secretary Shabana Mahmood, who says Henry's family didn't want his death to fuel tensions or division. Meanwhile, Conservative leader Kemi Badenoch says the killing is a seminal moment for Britain that's exposed devastating failures. Elsewhere, too many people will be facing a sharp drop in income when they retire. That's the warning from Pensions UK, and it comes amid findings that over 80% of people will be at the minimum standard of living. Zoe Alexander is from the industry body.
2: What we're hoping people will do is have a look at those retirement living standards, think about what kind of retirement they want, and if they're not saving enough, do one of two things. Start saving more themselves, or even better, talk to your employer and see whether your employer can support you to save more by, for instance, matching your contributions.
1: Sir Keir Starmer is set to face questions from MPs after thousands of documents were released into Lord Peter Mandelson's appointment as ambassador to the US. PMQs will be the opposition's first opportunity to grill him on the content of the latest files, which revealed a number of private messages between Mandelson and other senior ministers. Too much focus on digital access in the NHS could leave frail older people with less support. That's the warning from the Public Accounts Committee. Sir Geoffrey Clifton Brown MP is the chair of the PAC.
3: Now, it may be the GP providing the services, or it might be alternatives such as the community pharmacist or the local social care worker. But again, we need to provide them with the resources to enable them to have time to be able to do this really important work for our elderly people.
1: And people in the UK are to spend an average of over 4.5 years across their life on their phone without any clear purpose. A study by Virgin Media O2's found that around a third of us spend up to an hour and a half scrolling through our phones. 4 in 10 say it's also affecting our sleep, and a fifth say their attention span is shorter because of it. From Radio News Hub, I'm Frankie Hersine.
4: Buying a home on a holiday park was the retreat you always wanted. 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And that was before the dramatic loss in value. If you bought a home on a holiday park in the UK, you may have been missold. 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
5: Newsroom, I'm Natasha Arnone. McDonald's has been given the green light to build Hyde's first drive-through restaurant. The fast food giant will demolish the Vickery Indian restaurant on Grafton Street and replace it with a new restaurant featuring space for 31 cars. The scheme is expected to create around 120 jobs alongside construction work opportunities. Plans were first submitted in 2024 but withdrawn the following year before resubmitting in late 2025. Tameside Council approved the development after selling small plots of neighbouring brownfield land to help unlock the project. United Utilities is urging people not to swim in reservoirs, rivers and lakes this summer, warning that cold water shock can be fatal in less than a minute. The water company has teamed up with emergency services across the northwest to launch a safety campaign highlighting the dangers of open water. Emergency services are reminding anyone who gets into trouble in the water to follow the RNLI's Float to Live advice, while anyone witnessing an emergency should call 999 immediately. You can read more on this on our news pages at tamesideradio.com. And finally, in sport, Stalybridge Celtic have secured a major boost ahead of the new season, with winger Ellis Horan signing on for the 2026-27 season. The 20-year-old was one of Celtic's standout performers last season, scoring 11 goals and providing 16 assists as the club reached the NPL West Playoff Final. His performances earned him both the Supporters and Young Player of the Season awards. Horan says he's delighted to be staying at Bowerfold and is determined to help the club achieve promotion after narrowing. Horan says he's delighted to be staying at Bowerfold and is determined to help the club achieve promotion after narrowly missing out last term. For a full list of fixtures and more news stories, visit our website, tamesideradio.com.
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7: Good morning. Low pressure is going to dominate things for today. We've got a mixture of bright spells, but plenty of showers. And we have highs in Tameside today, 17 degrees C, and the pollen count is low.

It is the Jonas Brothers and Waffle House on Tameside Radio. We also played the Pointer Sisters as well. I'm so excited. Right, 11 minutes past seven. Morning from Alex. I hope you're okay. I've got some Chapel Roan on the way very soon. It's good to be back. Thank you to Paul Harvey for looking after things whilst I was on some adventures over the last couple of days. I was at a Black Tie Do on Monday night and had Gravelax, which I'm not sure I've had before. It was quite nice, actually. Difficult to spell, but quite nice. And yesterday, well, quite a lazy day, really, if I'm honest with you. Did go and see a film in the afternoon. Went to see Power Ballad, which I really enjoyed, starring Paul Rudd. You can read my review in this Thursday's Chronicle and Reporter. And also got tickets later on today to see a new horror called Backrooms, which I've heard very good things about. Right, in the meantime, let's do the 10 past 7-ish snooze song. And it's the highest charting by Bruce Springsteen.

0: going to press the big button and switch on the WhatsApp if you want to get in touch with the show. 07787 350 452. 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We're going to play Pink Pony Club in just a minute, and then we'll check out today's front pages on the way soon.
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So there is Chapel Roan and Pink Pony Club. Good song, Matt, playing here on Tameside Radio 103.6 FM. Right, it is 7:22, and we'll be doing the front pages in a couple of minutes' time. Morning to Dave, who says, morning, welcome back. Hopefully you will catch the retro countdown, sir, later, and your radio won't be rudely retuned. And hello as well to Sheila. He says, hope you had a good weekend. I did. It was an extended one, Sheila. It was very nice. Any chance you can play Mr. Tambourine Man by The Byrds? Because my favourite drummer would have been 80 today. No problem. We can do that. And, yeah, good photos as well. You've been doing some good work there on the drive. It is looking very spick and span, I've got to say. Very homely and very neat. So, yes, I will get The Byrds on after 7:30. And morning to Chris, who says, hope you had a nice break. Cheers, mate. I did. Very nice. I've got a short week next week as well, actually. Sorry to say this, but I'm here Monday, Tuesday, and then I've got the rest of the week off going to the lakes for a few days. So that's quite exciting. And it'll be like the first time I've taken more than a day off any work, probably in about 2 years. Not that radio's real work, but yeah, I've got like 3 days off in a row, Wednesday, Thursday, Friday, with no work at all. So I'm going to be champing at the bit to get back on. But yeah, taking Mrs. C away for a couple of nights next week. So looking forward to that. Thank you for the messages. And we will do the front pages right after Sienna Spyro, Material Lover. And this one, Stereophonics. This is Maybe Tomorrow. I've been

0: Sienna Spyro, and that is called Material Lover. And of course, it is from The Devil Wears Prada 2. This is Tameside Radio. It is 7:30. We will get the headlines on the way very soon indeed. And in the meantime, the front pages largely dominated by the story about Henry Novak, the student who, of course, lost his life. It's a truly horrible story, isn't it? It's making many of the front pages today. An appeal for calm from Henry's family ignored by hundreds of protesters. The Eye reports far-right activists, including Tommy Robinson, real name, of course, Stephen Yaxley Lennon, calling for a demonstration. The Daily Star has the news that Kenny Dalglish has got stage 4 cancer, which is really sad news. And the Princess of Wales joined the King and the Queen at a reception at St James's Palace to celebrate the 125th anniversary of Cancer Research UK. Particularly poignant to her, that, and that's on the front of today's Daily Telegraph with a nice image. And a review of race guidance, the Times says, to end so-called two-tier policing. And never mind the wags, the Daily Mail reports on £65,000 handbags, which are massive. Those are apparently England players' handbags. They've got these like oversized hold-all things. I mean, what's wrong with a head sports bag?
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0: On the roads at the moment, it's not looking too bad. Everything is running to time on the trains. And there are no reported delays on public transport elsewhere. There is an accident on the M60 just reported to me around Kingsway Junction 3 that's partly blocked it on the anti-clockwise. But apart from that, there are no other problems unless you can update me. The number is 0330 123 0181. And we'll get ABC and the birthdays on in just a minute.
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4: From Radio News Hub, I'm Frankie Hairsign. Protesters clashed with police in Southampton last night over the death of 18-year-old Henry Novak, who was arrested as he lay

0: after a parasitic outbreak in Devon. The company pleaded guilty to an offence over the contamination of water by a parasite which causes sickness and diarrhoea. Meanwhile, Makerfield candidate Andy Burnham has signalled he could bring in a 10-year plan to renationalise the water industry. The Governor of the Bank of England has said the bank should not increase its inflation target, stressing that it is important to give households confidence it can bring down the rising cost of living. Andrew Bailey also told members of the House of Lords Economic Affairs Committee that he believes inflation would currently be at 2% target level, were it not for the conflict in the Middle East. And mortgage approvals reached their highest level for more than a year in April, according to the Bank of England's figures. The B of E said in its money and credit report that 65,945 mortgage approvals for house purchases were recorded in April.
1: We are Droylsden.

0: BBC and The Look of Love, part one, playing here on Tameside Radio. And today is the 3rd of June. We say happy birthday if you are celebrating. And a big musical birthday for you. Suzi Quatro is 76 today. So I thought we'd play this one. If you can't give me love.
1: Well,

Good song, Matt. If You Can't Give Me Love, from Susie Quattro, playing here on Tameside Radio 103.6 FM. And I've written a bit about my love for the cinema this week, which I've not written about for a little while. And apparently audience figures are still about 30% down on before the pandemic, which I think is a real shame. And I just think arts and culture are so important for us, you know, so we all live such busy lives. And yeah, we can all sit at home and watch stuff on the sofa, but that shared cinema experience, there's nothing quite like it. So I've written a bit about that in my column, which you can read this week. Penelope Wilton is 80 today. Crikey. Rafael Nadal, the tennis player, is 40. And that's about it, really, to be honest. Imogen Poots, the actress, is 37. And Sheila, good morning to you. Any chance of the Birds, she said, Mr. Tambourine Man, for my favourite drummer, who would have been 80. Hey.

Ed Sheeran and Eyes Closed. It was also The Byrds, Mr. Tambourine Man. This is Tameside Radio. Going to play Kim Wilde on the way before the news. Also a recent one from Charlie Puth and Michael McDonald, which is rather good, called Love in Exile. But first of all, a new Ed Sheeran song with Martin Garrix. I like this one. This is called Repeat It. It is 10 to 8.

0: Martin Garrix and Ed Sheeran, Repeat It, here on Tameside Radio. Right, it's 7 minutes to eight. Hope you're doing all right. Martin Emery back on from 11 this morning. The School Time Options quiz. We'll do that after 12:30 today. 3 this afternoon, your requests with Cam, of course. And 7, it's The Rock Zone with Alan Ovington. Plus at 9, non-stop 80s for 2 hours. So we're going to play loads of great 80s. On the radio from 9 until 11. Next up this morning, a fab 80s memory from Kim Wilde in just a moment.
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0: 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Latest news coming up with Tash from the Tameside Radio newsroom. Also, the song that is still number one from Sam Fender and Olivia Dean. We'll play that right after the news at 8 as on. Look

interesting one about driving to bring you after eight. As someone who does a lot of miles and spends a lot on diesel, I'm quite interested. So we'll bring you a little survey on that from Temp Cover about 10 past eight. It's Tameside Radio, and the latest news follows this one. It's Charlie Puth, Michael McDonald, and this one is called Love in Exile. There's even Kenny Loggins on this one.

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1: The Home Secretary has condemned clashes between protesters and police following 18-year-old Henry Novak's murder. Hundreds gathered outside Southampton Central Police Station, where chairs, cans and flares were thrown at police. MPs are warning the government to steer clear of banning young people from watching educational content on YouTube and TikTok. The all-party parliamentary groups say these videos provide a unique space in lowering barriers for learning online, as the government considers an outright ban on social media for under-16s. NHS Care is a postcode lottery for older frail patients. That's the warning from the Public Accounts Committee in its most recent report. MP Sir Geoffrey Clifton-Brown is chair of the PAC.
2: I mean, I represent a constituency that got quite a lot of elderly people, and I know that quite a percentage of my elderly people do not use the internet. And I think, again, GP practices need to take that into account.
1: And Harry Kane's now got his own waxwork figure at Madame Tussauds in London. He says it's a real honour. From Radio News Hub, I'm Frankie Hairsign.
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4: This global running day, figures from Garmin show nearly two-thirds of Brits now identify as runners while reporting improvements to physical and mental health. Here's former Team GB Olympic runner Ewan Thomas.
5: Runners are lacing up to boost their mood, and it's working. The data shows runners recording lower stress and higher sleep scores than non-runners, and more people want in on the action, as running is more popular now than ever. Smartwatches and apps are helping power the rise of running, so much so that 43% wouldn't run if they couldn't track it.
6: From the Tameside Radio newsroom, I'm Latasha Arnone. McDonald's has been given the green light to build Hyde's first drive-through restaurant. The fast food giant will demolish the Vickery Indian restaurant on Grafton Street and replace it with a new restaurant featuring space for 31 cars. The scheme is expected to create around 120 jobs alongside construction work opportunities. Plans were first submitted in 2024 but withdrawn the following year before resubmitting in late 2025. Tameside Council approved the development after selling small plots of neighbouring brownfield land to help unlock the project. United Utilities is urging people not to swim in reservoirs, rivers and lakes this summer, warning that cold water shock can be fatal in less than a minute. The water company has teamed up with emergency services across the northwest to launch a safety campaign highlighting the dangers of open water. Emergency services are reminding anyone who gets into trouble in the water to follow the RNLI's Float to Live advice, while anyone witnessing an emergency should call 999 immediately. You can read more on this on our news pages at tamesideradio.com. And finally, in sport, Stalybridge Celtic have secured a major boost ahead of the new season, with winger Ellis Horan signing on for the 2026-27 season. The 20-year-old was one of Celtic's standout performers last season, scoring 11 goals and providing 16 assists as the club reached the NPL West Playoff Final. His performances earned him both the Supporters and Young Player of the Season awards. Horan says he's delighted to be staying at Bowerfold and is determined to help the club achieve promotion after narrowing. Horan says he's delighted to be staying at Bowerfold and is determined to help the club achieve promotion after narrowly missing out last term. For a full list of fixtures and more news stories, visit our website, tamesideradio.com.
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7: Today, a mixed bag of weather. We got 17 degrees, your maximum in Tameside, with a fair few showers, limited sunny spells and a low pollen counts.

It's You to Me Are Everything from The Real Thing here on Tameside Radio. In the showbiz, Ellie Goulding is releasing a new single on Friday. It's going to be called Black Prada Dress, and her new album is called I Know Too Much. That comes later in the year. And British motorists lose almost £460 giving lifts to friends. Less than half ask for a contribution. But the survey by TempCover has found nearly half of petrol and diesel drivers have changed their lift habits as fuel costs rise. I filled up the other day £95 to fill up on Monday. Oh, it hurts.

0: Jamiroquai and Space Cowboy. It is 8:17 here on Tameside Radio, and we're going to play some Human League and Fascination on the way very soon. Morning, this one says, would you say hello to me and my husband Keith? We're off for a bit of fishing. Oh, very good. That's from Elaine. Well, I hope you have a good fishing session. Hopefully the weather won't be too rainy. Although, is it good when it rains for fishing? I'm not really sure. My dad took me fishing once when I was a kid, and I don't think I had the patience for it, but imagine it's quite cathartic. I do like watching the White House and Mortimer fishing program, even though I've got very little interest in the actual fishing. It's just a nice program. It's more about men's mental health and friendship, isn't it, really? But I think it's a great show. Anyway, Elaine, have a good one. And the Human League in just a jiffy, love.
1: 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There's no agent like home.
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It's the Human League and Fascination. Going to play loads of non-stop 80s, by the way. If you love 80s, 2 hours worth from 9 this evening here at Tameside Radio. In the meantime, I'm going to play Kylie from that Netflix documentary, which is called Light Up. We'll play that in a moment. And the headlines and the sport. Midnight at the Oasis. Thanks to Paul Harvey for looking after things for me last couple of days. It's Alex Can here. Good to be back on, playing the brand new heavies. We are Tameside Radio.

0: It is Kylie, and that is called Light Up from the Netflix documentary. Have you seen it? Is it good? I really want to watch it. I might try and make some time, because I wanted to review it for this week's column, but I just haven't had any time. So maybe before next week's column, I will give that a watch. Right, on the roads across Tameside and Glossop, all doing okay so far. We got a little bit of traffic on the M62, but nothing unusual, really. Mottram Moor, the same. And the town centres all running fairly well. No reports of any problems on the public transport. Looking at the trains from Staleybridge, slight delay on the 8:33 to Piccadilly. Otherwise, all okay. Anything you spot, let me know.
1: 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There's no agent like home.
0: We'll get the headlines and the sport and some classic Laura Branigan. Great song, that's on the way.
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4: From Radio News Hub, I'm Frankie Hairsign. The Home Secretary has condemned clashes between protesters and police in Southampton following 18-year-old Henry Novak's murder. The Prime Minister is set to face questions from MPs following the release of thousands of documents relating to Lord Peter Mandelson. MPs are warning the government to steer clear of banning young people from watching educational content on YouTube and TikTok. A committee hearing on medical tourism is due to begin today as surgeons warn against things like leg-lengthening surgery. And Harry Kane's now got his own waxwork figure at Madame Tussauds in London.
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4: Colby Maynou believes England can 100% win the World Cup this summer as he prepares to live out a boyhood dream. The Manchester United midfielder was part of the group that trained for the first time at England's pre-tournament camp in Florida on Tuesday as Thomas Tuchel's men step up their preparations.
5: Always wanted to play in a World Cup for all my life. It's the biggest tournament in the world. So it's definitely different from the Euros, but try and approach it in the same with the goal that we want to win.
4: In other football news, Craig Bellamy believes Wales have got their new main man up top after Lewis Kumas opened up his account in a 1-1 draw with Ghana. Sir Kenny Dalglish has thanked medical staff after revealing his cancer diagnosis. The 75-year-old former Scotland, Celtic and Liverpool great was moved to issue a statement after mistakenly posting on social media. He says, unlike my mobile phone use, the treatment is going well. And in tennis, world number one Aryna Sabalenka continues her bid for a first French Open title today against 25th seed Diana Schneider in the quarterfinals at Roland Garros.
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Laura Branigan and Self Control. Sameside Radio. We'll check the front pages coming up at about 9:10. Thanks for having the show on. The weather's a bit different, isn't it, to a week ago? Is it controversial, though? I prefer it like this. It was so hot a week ago, I couldn't cope. Couldn't do anything. Check out our reporter and chronicle, by the way. You can read those online at tamesideradio.com. Some nice photos from the Festival on the Green in the glorious bank holiday weather in Hollingworth, and also Party in the Park drawing the crowds to Denton, so you can see those. And also, I must say, I'm a bit disappointed Kirsty in the kitchen's not brought in lemon shortbread biscuits. She made those last week for National Biscuit Day. So check it out. The recipe is on page 27 of our paper. And you can also get the weekend schedule as well for Tameside Radio. See who's on when. So get yourself a reporter and chronicle and have a read, either in print or on the website as well. Right, this is Foreigner. I've got the big Ray song on the way as well. You're

That is Ray and Where Is My Husband? I love this story. A family say their lives have become a daily soap opera after they discovered a trio of neighbourhood cats have been raiding their kitchen and nicking food. The Round family from Bourne in Lincolnshire. Thoughts has been going on at night. Simon Round says, our five cats and one dog don't do a very good job of protecting our house. So they've been getting nocturnal raiders who come in and help themselves to food. It's brilliant. It's a bit like the seagull. There's a seagull in Filey in North Yorkshire, which apparently has been nicknamed Stephen Seagull. And it goes into a local branch of Heron Foods and just takes packets of crisps off the shelf.

0: you know, that is surprisingly decent, isn't it? It's the Rolling Stones and In the Stars. I know James H.K. from our Weekend Breakfast show, big fan of that. It is Tameside Radio, and going to get a massive dance floor filler from the 90s on before 9, and also Top Loader, and we're somewhere in the 90s for our retro countdown today. It's a good year today.
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Top Loader, Dancing in the Moonlight. It's Tameside Radio. We've got the latest news at nine, including some good news for Golden Arches fans in Hyde. Tash will tell you more about that. And Adamski after 9 o'clock as well, featuring Seal. Also going to play Dua Lipa and the new single from Harry Styles. Thanks for having us on this morning. It's not the most inspiring morning weather-wise, but we'll have a look at the five-day forecast up to the weekend after nine. This one is Grace to the News and Not Over Yet at Tameside Radio.

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1: Ministers are urging for calm after violent clashes between protesters and police following 18-year-old Henry Novak's murder. The Home Secretary condemned the unrest. Ben Monsey has more.
2: Hundreds gathered outside Southampton Central Police Station and close to where Henry was killed, where chairs, cans and flares were thrown at police. The 18-year-old was arrested as he lay dying from stab wounds after he was accused of racism by his attacker. An investigation into the response is ongoing. Shabana Mahmood says his family didn't want his death to fuel tensions, adding that protesters have hijacked the tragedy to stir up violence and disorder.
1: The UK economy is set for stronger growth than previously expected this year, but next year's forecast has been cut. It's amid concerns over the continued economic impact of the war in Iran. The Organisation for Economic Cooperation and Development says it's likely to be felt for a long time after it's finished. A committee of MPs are warning against the government banning young people from viewing educational content on social media. The all-party parliamentary group say some videos on TikTok and YouTube can help break down barriers to online learning. A blanket ban on social media for under-16s remains under consideration. Over 80% of people retiring will find themselves at the minimum standard of living. That's what Pensions UK are warning. Minimum means you can only cover basic needs with some money left over for spending. Zoe Alexander is the spokesperson for Pension UK.
3: We're currently in the middle of a process of talking to the government about where the contributions should rise. That's part of the Pensions Commission report that's underway at the moment. We'd really like to see contributions go up from 8% to 12%, and from those contributions to be taken from the first pound of earnings. We think that will have a really significant positive effect on retirement outcomes.
1: And people in the UK are to spend an average of over 4.5 years across their life on their phone without any clear purpose. A study by Virgin Media O2's found that around a third of us spend up to 1.5 hours doom scrolling. From Radio News Hub, I'm Frankie Hersine.
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6: From the Tameside Radio newsroom, I'm Latasha Arnone. McDonald's has been given the green light to build Hyde's first drive-through restaurant. The scheme is expected to create around 120 jobs alongside construction work opportunities. Plans were first submitted in 2024, but withdrawn the following year before resubmitting in late 2025. Tameside Council approved the development after selling small plots of neighbouring brownfield land to help unlock the project. United Utilities is urging people not to swim in reservoirs, rivers and lakes this summer, warning that cold water shock can be fatal in less than a minute. The water company has teamed up with emergency services across the northwest to launch a safety campaign highlighting the dangers of open water. Emergency services are reminding anyone who gets into trouble in the water to follow the RNLI's Float to Live advice, while anyone witnessing an emergency should call 999 immediately. You can read more on this on our news pages at tamesideradio.com. And finally, in sport, Stalybridge Celtic have secured a major boost ahead of the new season, with winger Ellis Horan signing on for the 2026-27 season. The 20-year-old was one of Celtic's standout performers last season, scoring 11 goals and providing 16 assists as the club reached the NPL West Playoff Final. His performances earned him both the Supporters and Young Player of the Season awards. Horan says he's delighted to be staying at Bower Fold and is determined to help the club achieve promotion after narrowly missing out last term. For a full list of fixtures and more news stories, visit our website, tamesideradio.com.
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7: Today is going to be a mixed day. We got sunshine but some heavy showers and low pressure dominating. So I think it's going to be more showers than sunshine, if I'm honest. 17 is the high, and it will stay very variable right across the next 5 days. Showers each day, Most days will have a bit of sunshine. There's very little forecast for Saturday, I'm afraid. And the low pollen counts continues for today as well.
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Planting Seeds and The Life of Riley playing here on Tameside Radio. Also, Adamski and Seal before that with Killer. Good morning from Alex. Had a very nice posh meal out on Monday night, including, for the starter, Gravelax, which I wouldn't even be able to spell, but it was very nice. And I hoovered up the capers as well. Oh, it's lovely. Salmon and capers. I love capers. Love them on a pizza and in a salad as well. I noticed around my table, loads of my friends and colleagues were leaving their capers. Like, really? One of the best bits. Anyway, yeah, that was good. That was a posh do on Monday night. Managed not to spill on my shirt as well, which is always a result. And yeah, two people in the 320 screening I went to, and I was one of them. So it was a nice, quiet screening.

0: Niall Horan and Dinner Party on Tameside Radio 103.6 FM. Also on Alexa, just say enable Tameside Radio skill, and then you can just say play Tameside Radio. And front pages today, family's plea for calm is ignored. Hundreds of protesters surround Southampton police station, reports the Eye. Far-right activists, including Tommy Robinson, real name Stephen Yaxley Lennon, calling for a demonstration amid an outcry at the killing. And Henry's father had said, "We don't want his death used to create further division, hatred or tension." It seems that some have not heeded that. The Daily Star has Kenny Dalglish. He reveals he has stage 4 cancer. That's really sad news. And The Telegraph has a nice photo of the Princess of Wales, who joined the King and the Queen at a recognition last night, a reception for the 150th anniversary, sorry, 125th anniversary of Cancer Research UK. So that was all last night. And obviously for Catherine, a very personal cause as well. And fewer than 1 in 10 people has enough money for a comfortable retirement. That's according to pension industry figures. The Sun today asks, how did it come to this? Arrests that outrage the UK, says the paper. And The Guardian reveals weight loss drugs can cut your cancer risk by 30%. Millions of people already use the drugs to treat obesity, and now a series of studies presented at the world's largest oncology conference suggest the drugs could play a role in preventing and treating cancer. And finally, in the Times today, Starmer's messages with Peter Mandelson could be permanently lost after the Prime Minister admitted using disappearing messages on WhatsApp. Well, that's convenient, isn't it?
1: 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There's no agent like home.
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0: If you're under him, you're not getting over him. It's Dua Lipa, and that is New Rules. We also play Pink Floyd as well. This is Tameside Radio, and we're going to get on the retro countdown at 10 this morning. Your chance to guess the year. It's a 90s year today, which might be good news or bad news for you. I have promised we'll do a 50s one before the week is out. I think we'll do that Friday. Friday 50s. Why not? I just need to find a year when I've got enough of the songs. But first, here is Harry Styles and his brand new offering before we check the travel. This is Dance No More.
1: I don't think we should be here. 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

Thank you.

0: Respect Your Mother. It's Harry Styles, and that's called Dance No More on Tameside Radio. So messages between Sir Keir Starmer and Lord Mandelson on WhatsApp may have been lost due to disappearing messages. Number 10 insists the Prime Minister has complied with the humble address process where MPs ordered the release of the Mandelson files, even though he had used the disappearing function. And Yvette Fielding almost quit Most Haunted after a crew member got hurt during a ghost hunt. Apparently they got a cut so deep you could see the bone during a live show. Oh, no. I used to watch Most Haunted, actually, years ago. Was it Derek Acora? He used to be on that. And also in the showbiz, Buzz and Woody have a friend in Taylor Swift after she confirmed she's written a song for the new Toy Story 5. I Knew It, I Knew You is going to be out this Friday. And Taylor says, I've always dreamed of getting to write for these characters who I've adored since I was 5 years old.
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0: Does there need to be a Toy Story 5? All vote now. I mean, it might be very good. We will see. I'm sure it will be, to be honest. One of the big new releases coming up this June. And on the roads at the moment, all behaving itself quite nicely, to be honest. There are no issues on the motorways or in the town centres. If you do spot anything, though, you can let me know. It's 0330 123 0181 to give us a tinkle. And I've got Snap and Haircut 100 on the way.
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6: Kim Kardashian and Sir Lewis Hamilton have gone Instagram official 3 months after being first linked. In a carousel of photos shared on Instagram, which she captioned lately, she included a video of herself and Hamilton cycling along a river in New York on a sunny day. Singer Dua Lipa shared photographs of her wedding with actor Callum Turner. The 30-year-old pop star tied the knot with the Masters of the Air actor at a small ceremony in London on Sunday. Lipa wore a tailored ivory-coloured blazer with matching skirts and gloves, complete with a wide-brimmed hat and pointed heels. Lady Victoria Beckham's reacting enthusiastically to her youngest son visiting the site where the Spice Girls recorded their first hit single. Wannabe, which celebrates its 30th anniversary next month, was famously recorded at the Strongroom Studios in London. Dame Joan Collins has reunited with her Royals co-star Elizabeth Hurley on the red carpet for her upcoming Whodunit. The 93-year-old, best known for playing Alexis Carrington in Dynasty, stars in the upcoming film A Murder Between Friends.

Snap from 1990 on Tameside Radio and The Power. Retro countdown here after 10. I am just doing a random year generator to see which year we're going back to, but I definitely can tell you it's somewhere in the 90s. I've set that as the parameters. And let's continue with this one. It's Haircut 100's new song.

It's a new song from Haircut 100. It's called Come Back to Me. It's very good, that. It's 19 minutes to 10 on Tameside Radio. Here's a story about a guy who's a bit bored with his wife. He writes a letter to the Tameside Reporter, or whatever his local paper is, and he gets a reply. But there's a plot twist. It's his wife. I was

see you learn a lot about her. I never knew you liked pina colada. It's Rupert Holmes. Oh, I've got a good year for you this morning. Some songs are not played on the radio for quite a while. Tameside Radio's Retro Countdown starting in 15 minutes' time. Before that, got Sabrina Carpenter on the way with Manchild. Disco Floor Filler from Earth, Wind and Fire. And we'll preview this week's Hour coming up as well after Erasure. The Ship of Fools. What a great song. Tameside Radio.

0: That is Erasure and Ship of Fools on Tameside. This week on the hour, we're talking to a Tameside parent who discovered her son has apraxia, and she spent just shy of 50 grand on private care and support. Mark Andrews talking to Dan Hayden, who's doing 100 kilometres in the Lake District running to raise money for a Tameside school. It's quite amazing, isn't it? 100K. And we also visit Hattersley Projects Outdoor Centre, which provides activities for kids, including a newly created forest school. So all of that on a tremendous edition of the hour. Cool.
1: Oh, boy.
0: Tomorrow night, 7 o'clock. Friday night at 8 as well. 10 to 10 at Tameside with Sabrina.

0: Sabrina Carpenter, Manchild. Not to be confused with the Naina Cherry song, Manchild. This is Tameside Radio, 103.6 FM, and you can join an inspirational evening with Mark Llewellyn, the High Sheriff of Greater Manchester. This is on tomorrow night at Staleybridge Congregational Church, down on Baker Street. £3 entry paying on the door, and that includes a raffle and refreshments as well. Well, that'll be a small extra charge, and all proceeds will support Willowwood. So please go along and support Willowwood and dig deep if you can tomorrow night in Staleybridge at the Congregational Church. I've got Martha and the Vandellas before 10 this morning.
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1: Protesters clashed with police in Southampton last night over the death of 18-year-old Henry Novak, who was arrested as he lay dying from stab wounds. Ben Monte has more.
2: Chairs, cans, stones and flares were pelted at police in riot gear as crowds gathered at Southampton Police Station and near to where Henry was killed. The 18-year-old died from stab wounds moments after he was placed in handcuffs, with his attacker accusing him of racist abuse. Reform UK leader Nigel Farage says the public should respond with rage to the incident, while Kemi Badenoch called it a seminal moment for Britain.
1: The UK economy is expecting stronger growth than previously expected this year, while inflation should also come down. But the Organisation of Economic Cooperation and Development have cut next year's growth forecast due to concerns over the long-term impact of the Iran war. Emergency services are at the scene of a crash involving a Royal Navy helicopter in Devon. Police say it happened in a field near Okehampton, with several road closures in place around the area. Alleged victims of the late former Harrods owner Mohammed Al-Fayed are to meet with the Prime Minister today. They're pushing for greater accountability for what they describe as decades of institutional sexual abuse at Harrods. More than 400 allegations have been made against Al-Fayed dating back to 1977. Too many people will be facing a sharp drop in income when they retire. That's the warning from Pensions UK. It comes amid findings that over 80% of people will be at the minimum standard of living. Zoe Alexander is from the industry body.
3: Have a look at those retirement living standards. 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
1: And MPs are warning the government to steer clear of banning young people from watching educational content on YouTube and TikTok. The all-party parliamentary group say these videos provide a unique space in lowering barriers for learning online. 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
5: From the Tameside Radio newsroom, I'm Latasha Arnone. McDonald's has been given the green light to build Hyde's first drive-through restaurant. The scheme is expected to create around 120 jobs alongside construction work opportunities. Plans were first submitted in 2024, but withdrawn the following year before resubmitting in late 2025. Tameside Council approved the development after selling small plots of neighbouring brownfield land to help unlock the project. United Utilities is urging people not to swim in reservoirs, rivers and lakes this summer, warning that cold water shock can be fatal in less than a minute. The water company has teamed up with emergency services across the northwest to launch a safety campaign highlighting the dangers of open water. Emergency services are reminding anyone who gets into trouble in the water to follow the RNLI's Float to Live advice, while anyone witnessing an emergency should call 999 immediately. You can read more on this on our news pages at tamesideradio.com. And finally, in sport, Stalybridge Celtic have secured a major boost ahead of the new season, with winger Ellis Horan signing on for the 2026-27 season. The 20-year-old was one of Celtic's standout performers last season, scoring 11 goals and providing 16 assists as the club reached the NPL West Playoff Final. His performances earned him both the Supporters and Young Player of the Season awards. Horan says he's delighted to be staying at Bower Fold and is determined to help the club achieve promotion after narrowly missing out last term. For a full list of fixtures and more news stories, visit our website, tamesideradio.com.
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6: And today is set to be rather overcast. There's a lot of rain on my window at the moment here. We've got top temperatures of 17 degrees C. Sunshine in between, allegedly. Overnight, cloudy and windy. Further showers down to a low of about 11. And then tomorrow, another unsettled day. Could be some storms around. 15 is the high. And it's going to stay fairly unsettled towards the weekend as well. So good for the garden, I guess. Right, here we go then. A mystery year. Your job is to work it out. As soon as you got the year and also the number one, let me know on the WhatsApp and we will give you a mention. 07787 350 452. It's a new entry first at number 34.
7: Hi, my name is Stereo Mike.
6: It's Brand Van 3000. This was in a beer commercial, I seem to remember. This is Drinking in LA. Great song, this.

Branvan 3000 and Drinking in LA. So clues on the way in a couple of minutes' time. Sheila, you are 1 year out. 1 year out. It's not sweet like chocolate at number one. Good song, though, that is. And did you manage your drive, says Sheila. Well, we've done a bit of work in the garden. We have, unfortunately. I did have an incident involving a nail the other day. I don't know if I told you this. I arrived home and my wife's car was slightly parked differently to normal. I thought, I can probably get through the gap. You can get two cars on our drive side by side, but it's a bit tight. Anyway, long story short, I managed to scrape the side of my car down a hook that used to have a chain on it, and I've put a little go faster stripe on my car. So I've got the red tee cut for buffing purposes, but yeah, there's a bit of a groove there now. But anyway, apart from that, Sheila, it's all been quite calm. And morning to Dave L, who's got the year and the number one. Very good. It's a new entry at number one. It's the first of several for this band, actually. And this song was at number one. It had quite a big tumble from the film Sliding Doors. This week it's down at number 14. I think this is a really underrated song. This is Aqua and Turn Back Time. They've just split up. I didn't realise they were still together. There was literally a news story last month saying they've just broken up. Really? What they've been doing? Anyway, this is Turn Back Time. Some more clues on the way.

That is Aqua, Turn Back Time. 1 year out for Laura. But you've got it now. I like the cat gif as well. Cat gifs are always welcome. And morning to the line from Richmond. One away as well. Very close. So we need some more clues. Sheila's now got the right year, but it is not under the bridge at number one. That is in our charts, but it's on the way down this particular week. There's a new entry at number one. This was the year that old Blue Eyes himself died at the age of 82. Jerry Halliwell left the Spice Girls. David Beckham began a trend for men wearing sarongs. I can't say I've ever done that. And Viagra promised a new revolution as well. And 18-year-old Michael Owen became the youngest footballer to play for England in the century. And Corrie fans started campaigning for Deirdre Rashid to be freed from prison. Newspapers ran Free the Weatherfield One campaigns, forgetting it wasn't, in fact, real. I think even the Prime Minister might have commented at the time. Simpler times. This is in the chart. On the way up from number 12 to number 11. Let's go! One of a number of cover versions that Bus Stop did in the particular year. Now here it is, want to make you move.

0: lighter in a disco. He's out to take his chance. He knows the honey's in the house, only go for romance.
1: He's on the floor.
0: He's got a white suit on, 1:05, and the night has just begun. Cause when he lays it on with style, a ladies' man with a nice smile. And right before his eyes, sees a pretty young thing looking real.

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One, two, do the kung fu. One, two. Used to go down well at weddings, though. Three, four, on the dance floor. One more time. Roundhouse kick, karate chop, two. I'm gonna teach you all the kung fu. It's an Eastern thing, that's what I'm saying. While the retro disco track's playing, gonna make you shout, make you beg for more. So get your body on the dance floor. So boys and girls, you know what to do. Throw those hands up and do the kung fu. Come on. It's an Eastern thing. Bus Stop and Carl Douglas. Blimey. Number 11. Also just outside the top 10, Wyclef and Super Furry Animals, but we're into the 10. Richmond have got it right on the second guess. Nice one, lads. Third time lucky for the number one. Sheila, it's not your lucky day. You have named the song that is, in fact, new at number two this week. So if it was a golf game, you would have had several goes and the ball would have been ricocheting all around the hole but not actually gone in. But very close. Anyway, correct one with the year. No idea on the year, but I'm going with. Well, you got it right. Richard J says, good to have you back. Never feels the same without you during my morning shift. Well, thank you, mate. I appreciate that. And Dan, you have got the right year. Dan the man, straight in there. I bet you love that Bus Stop one as well, Dan. And let's get into the 10 with Leanne Rimes. Change of pace at number 10. Something else quite cheesy on the way. And a really great song at number 6, which is a new entry, which I've not heard for ages. What is the year? Still plenty of time to drop me a message and let me know.

Leanne Rimes, How Do I Live? Number 10. Tameside Radio's Retro Countdown. These songs bring back a lot of memories of DJing, actually. That was always a popular first dance one. Jill and Dave have got it right. And, Sheila, yes, she says 90s are not a good decade for me. You've got it, you see. I like your perseverance. It's paid off. You've got it now. Another clue for the number one would be denim, double denim. Morning to Robert Crofts in Hollingworth. Oh, Robert, you are 1 year out on the year this morning. So you can't have any bonus points, but you can have a treat from our tuck shop. But if you message me back with the right year, we can upgrade you to 605 bonus points. 07787 350 452. So what's happening in this year? Bill Clinton became the centre of a scandal. There's Something About Mary had that interesting hair gel scene, and Boogie Nights was around as well. And this was at number 9.

0: If you're watching telly, the Royal Family, Goodness Gracious Me and South Park were all quite big news in this year. And also, Jerry leaving the Spice Girls. Oh, and Beanie Babies and Furbies that talked rubbish, a bit like me. They were quite big as well. 07787 350 452. You know that guy who did Eurovision? Look, Mom, no computer. He apparently once built an organ out of Furbies.
1: Come back to what you know. Take everything real slow.
0: This is new at number 6.

0: morning to Steady in Gorton. He says, good morning, Mr. Chalmers. Well, you're always away. Oh, the late Judith Chalmers, R.I.P. Yeah, reference that the young won't understand more holiday than Judith Chalmers. Anyway, thank you, you cheeky so-and-so. You got the year right. And morning as well to Robbie's in London. He says, hope all is well. I'm 98% sure on the year. You've got it right, but it's not Take That at number one. Great show, he says. I think Take That were split up at this point, actually. They weren't making any music. They had like a 10-year gap between How Deep Is Your Love and Patience, so there was sort of no music around in the chart for Take That. There may have been some solo Gary Barlow at this point, though. And, well, a divisive cover version by All Saints. Under the Bridge wasn't universally loved, so I thought we'd play the double A side. This is a bit better, I thought. Lady Marmalade. This is down from number one this week at 5.
1: Do you fancy it? I hit it in a sec. Yes, my kitty cat is so bad. And then some, you are the one. Gotta represent, gotta go the whole one. We could play all night, gotta do it right. Snuggle up, huddle up, nice and tight.

So that's number five, Under the Bridge and Lady Marmalade from the All Saints. And we are heading up to the big reveal on the number one. But first, another former number one. And a song that somebody deleted off the system. I had to go and find this off the third floor again. This is Tampere featuring Mayer and Feel It.

0: Tampere and Mayer. So the year this morning, 1998. Quite a few people said 97. But yeah, 98 was the year, and I was just finishing uni at this point when these songs were out. I finished summer 98. And we're into the top three with the first of three new entries. It's from Moose T versus Hot and Juicy. It's a song that upset Eamon Holmes when it came out. I remember he ranted about it.
1: 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There's no agent like home.
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0: sent a message through the internet, but it's not connecting. Got Wi-Fi down again. It's Moose Tea and Hot and Juicy with Horny. Which song was it? I can't remember. There was a song where it might have been a Kelly Rowland song where she was sending a message on a computer, but she had Microsoft Excel open. I can't remember what song it was. Anyway, right, number three is Horny. Number two is also a new entry on the Retro Countdown. Just before we reveal the number one, this is Brandy and Monica. They're having a scrap over some fella. This is The Boy Is Mine, Tameside Radio.
1: Excuse me, can I please talk to you for a minute? Sure, you know, you look kind of familiar.
2: Yeah, you do too.
1: But I just wanted to know, do you know somebody named? You know his name.
2: Oh yeah, definitely, I know his name.
1: But I just want to let you know that he's

0: mine.
1: So that is number two, Brandy and Monica, The Boy Is Mine. That became 99 Souls, didn't it? Do you remember that a few years ago? Tameside Radio, 1998. Just getting my head around the fact that all these songs are 28 years ago, which is quite alarming, to be honest. And the number one, I bought this. I bought all of their songs for my sins.
2: Some people say I look like me, Dad.
1: It's Bewitched, and number one. Spend at least £25 on Bewitched CD singles. Wish I could do with today, to be honest, for something else. Anyone want to buy them? Probably not.

0: Bewitched and C'est La Vie on Tapeside Radio. Another retro countdown, same time tomorrow. And the brilliant Olivia Dean, the new Bruno Mars song, and Martin on the way after 11 with music from Aswad, Duran Duran, and of course, a cheeky quiz just after half 12 as well.
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1: At exactly 11 o'clock now, good morning to you. Time for an update with the very latest news headlines. Here's Frankie Hairside.
2: Ministers are urging for calm after violent clashes between protesters and police following 18-year-old Henry Novak's murder. Hampshire police say 11 officers were injured as a result of the unrest. Ben Monte has more.
3: Hundreds gathered outside Southampton Central Police Station and close to where Henry was killed, where chairs, cans and flares were thrown at police. The 18-year-old was arrested as he lay dying from stab wounds after he was accused of racism by his attacker. An investigation into the response is ongoing. Shabana Mahmood says his family didn't want his death to fuel tensions, adding that protesters have hijacked the tragedy to stir up violence and disorder.
2: An investigation's underway after a Royal Navy helicopter crashed in Devon this morning. Emergency services have been at the scene, with road closures in place on the A386 and the A30. It happened just before 4 a.m. in a field at Sowerton Down near Okehampton. A committee of MPs are warning against the government banning young people from viewing educational content on social media. The all-party parliamentary group says some videos on TikTok and YouTube can help break down barriers to online learning. A blanket ban on social media for under-16s remains under consideration. A lot of people are at risk of a sharp drop in income when they stop work. Pensions UK made the warning as it published its updated retirement living standards. Zoe Alexander is the industry body's spokesperson.
4: The state pension on its own, if you're living with someone else, will get you to the minimum living standard. So, you know, you will have some income to fall back on. But obviously, the more that you can set aside, even if you're well into your 40s, well into your 50s, the better, and you will have a better outcome than at retirement.
2: The report says only 9% of people will enjoy a comfortable lifestyle in retirement. And people in the UK are to spend an average of over 4.5 years across their life on their phone without any clear purpose. A study by Virgin Media O2's also found that around a third of us spend up to 1.5 hours doomscrolling through our phones each day. From Radio News Hub, I'm Frankie Hairsine.
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6: This global running day, figures from Garmin show nearly two-thirds of Brits now identify as runners while reporting improvements to physical and mental health. Here's former Team GB Olympic runner Ewan Thomas.
7: Runners are lacing up to boost their mood, and it's working. The data shows runners recording lower stress and higher sleep scores than non-runners. And more people want in on the action, as running is more popular now than ever. Smartwatches and apps are helping power the rise of running. So much so that 43% wouldn't run if they couldn't track it.
8: From the Tameside Radio newsroom, I'm Latasha Arnone. McDonald's has been given the green light to build Hyde's first drive-through restaurant. The scheme is expected to create around 120 jobs alongside construction work opportunities. Plans were first submitted in 2024, but withdrawn the following year before resubmitting in late 2025. Tameside Council approved the development after selling small plots of neighbouring brownfield land to help unlock the project. United Utilities is urging people not to swim in reservoirs, rivers and lakes this summer, warning that cold water shock can be fatal in less than a minute. The water company has teamed up with emergency services across the northwest to launch a safety campaign highlighting the dangers of open water. Emergency services are reminding anyone who gets into trouble in the water to follow the RNLI's Float to Live advice, while anyone witnessing an emergency should call 999 immediately. You can read more on this on our news pages at tamesideradio.com. And finally, in sport, Stalybridge Celtic have secured a major boost ahead of the new season, with winger Ellis Horan signing on for the 2026-27 season. The 20-year-old was one of Celtic's standout performers last season, scoring 11 goals and providing 16 assists as the club reached the NPL West Playoff Final. His performances earned him both the Supporters and Young Player of the Season awards. Horan says he's delighted to be staying at Bower Fold and is determined to help the club achieve promotion after narrowly missing out last term. For a full list of fixtures and more news stories, visit our website, tamesideradio.com.
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1: They keep promising thundery showers. I've not heard any thunder in quite a long time now, really. But anyway, maybe one or two thundery showers later on this afternoon. Certainly a lot of the damp stuff at the moment. Some drizzly outbreaks of rain doing the rounds. 13 degrees the current high. Topping out at 17 mid-afternoon, by the way. And those showers set to continue into this evening and overnight. We're down to around about 11 during the early hours. More of the same for tomorrow. Thundery showers across the day were being promised. Some potentially heavy outbreaks of rain tomorrow morning for a little while. And tops a bit cooler, actually, for Thursday. 15 Celsius. Goodness me, 5 minutes after 11 already. Yeah, yeah. Oh, let's do Wednesday. Tameside Radio.

to look at the official lyrics for this, you know. Is it ging ging ging ging ging ging ging? Something like that. Smooth Boys Remember Me, Bobby Brown, so you can play that game as well, yeah. That's a fine start. Good morning, Tameside Radio, today's best music, your favourite songs of all time. Alex back tomorrow morning then. Around your place from 6 o'clock with breakfast for Wednesday. Actually, we'll make it Thursday. It's Wednesday already. It's going quickly this week. And, yes, a retro countdown today from 1998, 28 years ago. That's ridiculous. Still old now. Lots coming up today. All in all, it's looking really rather good. Is that right? Oh, yeah.

0: says what? Give a little love. Why not? Tameside Radio. So, quizzing as usual then. 12:40, the school time options quiz. We'll be here ringing the bell to summon you to class for that, the game where we learn together. We'll play another round of Statistically Speaking. Yes, we'll tell you about an invitation to help shape regeneration plans for Ashton Staley Bridge. Inspiration for you if you consider yourself to be a little bit of a gymnophobe. And we'll see what's going on across the area over the next couple of days as well, if you fancy heading out. All that and a rather fine soundtrack, which continues with Hall & Oates play next year.
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Tameside Radio, today's best music, your favourite songs of all time. Maneater from Hall & Oates then. CNC Music Factory coming up, and the latest from Duran Duran. Alongside Nile Rodgers, in fact, Free to Love, another fantastic new record. Well, it's the 3rd of June then today, yes, June the 3rd, Global Running Day. Lots of people like to run in the rain, don't they? It's also World Bicycle Day. Not sure that's as much fun cycling in the rain, really. World Egg Day. Oh, I've had two already. World Cider Day. It's also National Tailor's Day. Chocolate Macaroon Day, apparently. Coconut macaroon will go down quite well with the coffee this morning, I think. Love Conquers All Day, and also National Repeat Day today, which is encouraging us to do the same things over and over again. Yeah, it's a philosophy we like to keep to on this programme.

back with the bass. Pajamas live in effect, and I don't waste time on the mic with a dope rhyme. 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And I'm here to combine beats and lyrics to make you shake your pants, take a chance. 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
0: Yeah, CNC Music Factory then, 29 minutes after 11. If you're travelling around Moss Way, just over the M60 there, as you come off, it's looking a little bit busy just heading down towards Audenshaw Road. It is down to one lane, actually, just before the traffic lights there. They are doing some roadworks today. I know it was like that because I was passing through this morning. It took me a little while to get through that, actually. So some delays there, just crossing the motorway down towards Audenshaw Road and towards Guide Lane, just to warn you. Just the usual delays through the centre of Mottram at the moment. Mottram Moor looking very slow all the way down the hill there from the centre of Mottram towards the Gunning Lights at Hollingworth. The other major routes around Tameside and Glossop, though, nice and quiet for a change, you'll be glad to know. Pretty busy on the Woodhead Pass just around Windledge, to warn you, because the roadworks taking place there, so always a good idea just to allow yourself a little extra journey time. Fairly busy still on the M60 on the anticlockwise. Once you pass 17 at Presswich and Whitefield, just heading down the hill, you are going to hit some slower traffic there up to 16 at Pendlebury, and to be honest, it remains pretty slow around towards Worsley at 13. The M61 joining at Swinton at Junction 15, also looking quite slow on the entry slip roads, but the rest of the motorway network pretty good at this time. No issues to report on local public transport, which is good. But any travel updates from you throughout the day, do get in touch. We have a dedicated travel line, 0330 123 0181 is the number you need. That's 0330 123 0181.

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The record that Miles Smith said, I need a bit of help finishing this, it's going around my head, I can't quite end it. So he got in touch with Niall Horan, who said, yeah, all right, I'll help you out. That was the result, drive safe. Tina's We Don't Need Another Hero before that. This is Martin, good morning, 21 minutes to midday as we go back to 88.

Tameside Radio, I love that record. Follow up to Heaven is a Place on Earth, Belinda Carlisle's I Get Weak. Now we're going to hit the new music farm again in just a second. The Script have a really busy year. They are back. Not just supporting Tate out on the Circus Live Tour, they'll be at Co-op Live in Manchester on the 7th of November, and before that, the small matter of a new album to be released. 14th of August, you'll be able to get your hands on The User's Guide to Being Human. It's a great title. Anyway, first single from it is The Man in the Arena, and you'll hear that in just a second. I need to remind you about something very important, first of all, because residents and businesses right across Ashton and Stanley Bridge, well, you've been invited at the moment to have a say on plans that could help shape the future of the two towns. This is a public consultation, which is open on proposals to create the Ashton and Stanley Bridge Mayoral Development Corporation. Now, this is aiming to bring some new homes and jobs and investment to key locations, including Ashton Town Centre and Stanley Bridge Town Centre and Ashton Moss and Guy Bridge. So the consultation is offering the opportunity to share views on the proposals, including whether those plans meet the needs of the community and whether the proposed boundaries are right. If you would like further details, maybe you'd like to have your say, all you need to do is head to the Tameside Reporter pages, tamesideradio.com. If you scroll down there, you'll see the story and you will find out all you need to know. If I

Same Side Radio, today's best music, your favourite songs of all time. That is brand new. The Script, Man in the Arena. And in fact, the Man in the Arena tour reaching Co-op Live in Manchester on the 7th of November. There's a night to look forward to. 12 minutes to midday now. It's George Michael, Freedom 90.

great record, isn't it? Avicii's Wake Me Up. Freedom 90 from George Michael ahead of that. Tameside Radio, that's us. Oh, no, it's only us here. How are you? This is Martin. Today's best music, your favourite songs of all time, and the home of the school time options quiz in the next hour. So, yeah, in about 45 minutes' time, we will ring the school bell, summon you to class for the game where we'll learn together. Yesterday, we had politics, geography and music as our subjects, so the head will send us down a corridor at about 20 to 1. We'll open some random classroom doors and see what they're teaching. Virtual gold star if you get 3 out of 3, by the way. CC Pedersen there, here at Tameside.

0: Same Side Radio, CC Penison then doing Finally. So Cam here from 3 with Drive Time, Alan Ovington doing the Wednesday Rock Zone tonight from 7 o'clock, a repeat of the 80s show from Saturday if you missed over the weekend. You can check that out again tonight from 9, and we'll do the Love Songs for you tonight from 11. That's your Wednesday. Lizzo, St Etienne and the Take That Boys all on the way here.
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0: Well, it's 12 midday now. Good afternoon to you. Time for an update with the very latest news headlines. Here's Lucy Gormanley.
2: Protesters clashed with police in Southampton last night over the death of 18-year-old Henry Novak, who was arrested as he lay dying from stab wounds. Ben Momsay has more.
3: Chairs, cans, stones and flares were pelted at police in riot gear as crowds gathered at Southampton Police Station and near to where Henry was killed. The 18-year-old died from stab wounds moments after he was placed in handcuffs, with his attacker accusing him of racist abuse. Reform UK leader Nigel Farage says the public should respond with rage to the incident, while Kemi Badenoch called it a seminal moment for Britain.
2: Emergency services are at the scene of a crash involving a Royal Navy helicopter in Devon. Police say it happened in a field near Okehampton, with several road closures in place around the area. Survivors who allege they were sexually abused by former Harrods owner Mohammed Al Fayed set to meet with Sakir Starmer. The group say they hope it will be a landmark moment for justice. More than 400 allegations have been made against Al Fayed dating back to 1977. The NHS's focus on digital access is reducing support for frail older people. That's according to the Public Accounts Committee. Sir Geoffrey Clifton Brown MP is the chair of the PAC.
4: Our society is ageing. And as we age, unfortunately, we need more medical help. And this is particularly so for the over 65s in relation to this field of frailty, particularly the severely frail. There's 250,000 people that are severely frail. It's a mark of a civilised society, how it treats its elderly people. And we owe it to them to make sure that the system works for them.
2: MPs have also raised concerns that planned cuts to integrated care boards could further weaken preventative care for older people. And there's a new judge on Celebrity MasterChef. Michelin-starred Giorgio Locatelli has joined the UK show after judging the Italian version. That's the latest from Radio News Hub. I'm Lucy Gormanley.
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6: From the Tameside Radio newsroom, I'm Latasha Arnone. McDonald's has been given the green light to build Hyde's first drive-through restaurant. The fast food giant will demolish the Vickery Indian restaurant on Grafton Street and replace it with a new restaurant featuring space for 31 cars. The scheme is expected to create around 120 jobs alongside construction work opportunities. Plans were first submitted in 2024 but withdrawn the following year before resubmitting in late 2025. Tameside Council approved the development after selling small plots of neighbouring brownfield land to help unlock the project. United Utilities is urging people not to swim in reservoirs, rivers and lakes this summer, warning that cold water shock can be fatal in less than a minute. The water company has teamed up with emergency services across the northwest to launch a safety campaign highlighting the dangers of open water. Emergency services are reminding anyone who gets into trouble in the water to follow the RNLI's Float to Live advice, while anyone witnessing an emergency should call 999 immediately. You can read more on this on our news pages at tamesideradio.com. And finally, in sport, Stalybridge Celtic have secured a major boost ahead of the new season, with winger Ellis Horan signing on for the 2026-27 season. The 20-year-old was one of Celtic's standout performers last season, scoring 11 goals and providing 16 assists as the club reached the NPL West Playoff Final. His performances earned him both the Supporters and Young Player of the Season awards. Horan says he's delighted to be staying at Bowerfold and is determined to help the club achieve promotion after narrowing... Horan says he's delighted... Horan says he's delighted to be staying at Bowerfold and is determined to help the club achieve promotion after narrowly missing out last term. For a full list of fixtures and more news stories, visit our website, tamesideradio.com.
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0: Well, quite a few thundery showers expected across the region this afternoon. They keep promising this thunder. I don't know where it goes, but it doesn't seem to be around here. But maybe we'll see it today. 15 degrees, the current high, topping out at 17 later on this afternoon. A lot of the wet stuff doing the rounds today. More of it overnight tonight, down to around about 11 degrees. Some potentially heavy outbreaks of rain for a little while tomorrow morning. But then it's thundery showers across the day for daytime Thursday, again with a moderate breeze, and tops of around 15 Celsius. Well, hello, it's 5 minutes after 12. This is Martin, nice to have you with us. We've got Lizzo coming up and a great track from St Etienne, surely. After this from the Teddy Apples.

Inside Radio. Today's best music, your favourite songs of all time. He's on the phone from St Etienne. Take That to His Shine before it. The reimagined Circus Live Tour kicked off last Friday then. 22 dancers, 18 circus performers and one mechanical elephant. There were more pyrotechnics than New Year's Eve, apparently, so go the reports. And the giant hot air balloon that sits above one of the stages on the tour is said to cost 14 grand a night in helium. 14 grand a night, that's a lot of helium. Potentially a lot of squeaky voices if it bursts. Anyway, Circus Live arriving at the Etihad, 19th, 20th, 21st of June. 1st of July as well, enjoy if you go in. Lizzo now, Don't Make Me Love You, here at Tameside.

Lizzo, Don't Make Me Love You. Tameside Radio with a smidge of Michael Jackson's Billie Jean, I think. Oh, yeah, it's in there. 16 after midday. Finishing touches being put now to the brand new editions of the Tameside Reporter and Gossip Chronicle. They will be out in print tomorrow, by the way. Grab yourself a copy. And, of course, you can download and read on our website at tamesideradio.com as well. And we'll do some quizzing in a little over 20 minutes' time with the School Time Options Quiz. Heading back to 76 next, though. Elton John and Kiki D playing right.

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0: a classic. Elton John, Kiki D, Don't Go Breaking My Heart, Same Side Radio. Don't forget another Young Person's drop-in this afternoon. People Place at Ashton Library, 1 through till 4. Maybe you're a care leaver, maybe you're aged 16 to 24, not in education, employment or training, and you just need a little bit of advice at the moment. Well, there'll be plenty of that support for you today. Jobs, education and training, no appointment needed either. So the Young Person's drop-in today, every Wednesday. That's People Place, Ashton Library, 1 through till 4. Fancy heading along? You'll be made more than welcome. Traffic and Trouble coming up in just a second. We'll head back to 85 with Don Henley. Right now, more new music for you. Madonna's new album, Confessions 2, is going to be out on the 3rd of July. Teaming up with Sabrina Carpenter for Bring Your Love, then, here at Tameside.
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0: Tameside Radio, today's best music, your favourite songs of all time. Don Henley from 1985, The Boys of Summer. Alex Cam will do another retro countdown for you tomorrow morning from 10 o'clock, by the way. Counting down a chart from this week in a year of mystery, which today was 1998, actually, so maybe it might go tomorrow. Anyway, play for fun between 10 and 11. Head of that, Madonna, Sabrina Carpenter, Bring Your Love, 12:30. School time options quiz then. Thank you. In around 10 minutes' time here.
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0: Pretty busy around the centre of Mottram, as you would expect. Queuing traffic along Hyde Road, just off the Hattersley Island down to the centre there. We've also got queuing traffic all the way down the hill towards the Gunning Lights at Hollingworth. And through Hollingworth, another 7 to 10 minute delay there on Market Street just to get to the Gunning Lights. Wheel Lane also affected. Queues not quite as far back as the Woolley Bridge roundabout, but getting closer. Pretty busy around the centre of Mottram, around just Ashworth Lane onto Market Street up towards the A57. Speaking of the A57, through the centre of Glossop, High Street West looking busy at the moment as you travel eastbound past Arundel Street all the way down to Victoria Street and Norfolk Street. The roadwork's still there on the High Street in Staley Bridge, thanks to the temporary traffic lights in place around Forrester Drive. You've got some queuing traffic in both directions at the moment, just allowing yourself some extra journey time there. Pretty busy into Ashton down Oldham Road towards the Wellington Road lights. Also around the centre of Denton, we've got a little bit of queuing traffic around Ashton Road heading away from Crown Point down towards Stockport Road. The A57 through the centre, east and westbound, looking quite busy around Manchester Road and Hyde Road. Don't forget the roadworks on the Woodhead Pass just around Windle Edge likely to cause delays in both directions. Do allow yourself some extra journey time there. Now, slightly further afield, if you're going to be travelling to West Yorkshire, we've got an issue with the M62 eastbound, 21 at Milne Road, 22 at Rishworth Moor. There's a vehicle fire. There is a lane closed there. Now, we're told it's the eastbound carriageway, but just checking the speed sensors, it appears to be the westbound that's really affected at the moment between 22 and 21. So maybe they need to look into that. I'm not too sure if it's just people slowing down because it's on the other carriageway or whether it's just the direction they're reporting is wrong. But certainly between 21 and 22, there is a vehicle fire, just to warn you. Elsewhere, things generally okay. Public transport appears to be fine. Any updates from you, then it's 0330 123 0181. On the travel line, that's 0330 123 0181.
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0: Tameside Radio, Calvin Harris, who's going to be headlining Part Live soon, Eaton Park, alongside Jesse Reyes May. That'll be Ocean. Rhythm is going to get you. Gloria Estefan before that. Well, it's 19 minutes to one. Hello, Tameside Radio. This is Martin. Blondie soon, current single from Lebe. First of all, time to play for Wednesday. Here we go. Three multiple choice questions coming up, and each will be on a different school subject. Virtual gold stars as ever, awarded for 3 out of 3. The game where we learn together. It's your Wednesday edition of the School Time Options Quiz. So, where to today? Let's hear from the head, see where she sends us this afternoon.
1: Attention, please. Hello. For today's class, please make its way to corridor number 3.
0: Oh, she's in a rush there. Okay, so corridor number 3 it is. Let's head down there. And is that a call to lesson already? Blimey, give us a chance. Okay, room number 21. Let's see what they're doing in here, shall we? Oh, it's a music class today. In which US city did the band The Killers originate? So in which US city did the band The Killers originate? Now, was it A, in Houston? Was it B, in Las Vegas? Or was it C, in Phoenix? So Houston, Las Vegas or Phoenix? In which of those US cities did the band The Killers originate? All right, that's enough music. Let's next door, I think, room number 23. They're doing food preparation and nutrition. Gouda is a popular cheese originating from which country? So Gouda is a popular cheese originating from which country? Now, your options here are A, Denmark, B, Switzerland, or C, the Netherlands. So Denmark, Switzerland, or the Netherlands. Gouda is a popular cheese originating from one of those countries. Which one do you think it is? And from food preparation nutrition in room 23, we nip across the corridor to room number 24 and get the door open. Sticking today. Oh, they're doing media studies. Who is the longest-serving presenter of the BBC children's show Blue Peter? So who is the longest-serving presenter of the BBC children's show Blue Peter? Now, is it A, John Noakes? Is it B, Connie Hook? Or is it C, Peter Purvis? So John Noakes, Connie Hook, or Peter Purvis? Who's the longest-serving presenter of the children's show Blue Peter? Alrighty, so we've gone with music, food preparation, nutrition and media studies for Wednesday. So you can have a 3.5 minute comfort break back in the classroom after we go back to 1999 and the 6 number 1 from Blondie.

Ironside Radio, Blondie with Maria. And one of our favourite songs of this year so far from Labour coming up. Now we'll check out a little BB Rexha for you very shortly. Blimey, 14 minutes to one, so let's see how you did then. Today's School Time Options Quiz, the game where we learn together. And our subjects today, music, food preparation, nutrition and media studies. Are you feeling confident for 3 out of 3? Well, question one was music. In which US city did the band The Killers originate? Which US city? Now, your options for this one were A, Houston, B, Las Vegas, or C, Phoenix. And the correct answer, yeah, it was option B you should have gone with. It's Las Vegas, formed back in 2001 by Brandon Flowers and Dave Koenig. So what did he say, Las Vegas for question one? Question two was food preparation and nutrition. Gouda is a popular cheese originating from which country? Gouda. Now, is it A, Denmark? Is it B, Switzerland? Or is it C, the Netherlands? And the correct answer? Yeah, you should have gone with option C. It's from the Netherlands, and it's set to date from 1184, thus making it one of the oldest recorded cheeses that's still made today. So, well, then we said Gouda for question... the Netherlands for question two. And question three was media studies. Who is the longest-serving presenter of the BBC children's show Blue Peter, the longest-serving? Well, your options here were A, John Noakes, B, Connie Huck, or C, Peter Purvis. And the correct answer, yes, was the legendary John Noakes, who served for 12 years and 178 days. That was between 1965 and 1978. I still can't believe he climbed Nelson's column with no health and safety whatsoever. So, music was Las Vegas, food preparation and nutrition was the Netherlands, media studies was John Noakes, if those were your answers today, 3 out of 3, and a virtual gold star. Feeling proud? I should hope so. Let's have the lunch bell. We're hungry. Fire nicely into the canteen. Thank you very much indeed. 12 minutes to one right now. Have they opened the canteen, by the way? Oh, it is open. Excellent. This is Labour. We love this. Mad Woman. Tapeside Radio.

0: kind of feel the end of this song is slightly improvised somehow. It's brilliant. Leve, she hails from Iceland. That a track on the deluxe edition of her A Matter of Time album, which was out recently. That is Mad Woman, and blimey, it's 8 minutes to one already. Afternoon from Martin, nice to have you with us today. So stick around, got the latest news headlines for you in just a second. First up, Planet Funk and BB Rex in a moment.
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1: And it's exactly 1 o'clock now. Good afternoon to you. Time for an update with the very latest news headlines. Here's Lucy Gormanley.
2: Ministers are urging for calm after violent clashes between protesters and police following Henry Novak's murder.
3: But no matter the pain we feel, there is no justification for more violence and disorder. The attacks directed towards police officers in Southampton last night were disgraceful and completely unacceptable.
2: Sir Keir Starmer's condemned the violence that Hampshire police say injured 11 officers. 18-year-old Henry was arrested as he lay dying from stab wounds after he was accused of racism by his attacker. An investigation into the response is ongoing. A Royal Navy helicopter has crashed in Devon this morning. Emergency services have been at the scene with road closures in place on the A386 and the A30. It happened just before 4 a.m. in a field at Sowerton Down near Okehampton. A man who killed his pregnant girlfriend has been given a life sentence with a minimum of 31 years. Stephen McCullough staged a fake YouTube gaming live stream to provide an alibi while he murdered 32-year-old Natalie McNally in her home in 2022. McCullough from Lisburn in Northern Ireland was found guilty of the murder by a jury at Belfast Crown Court earlier this year. Ukrainian President Volodymyr Zelensky says Ukrainian drones have struck an oil terminal in St. Petersburg. It happened as the city hosts an international economic forum hosted by Russian President Vladimir Putin. Too much focus on digital access in the NHS could leave frail older people with less support. That's the warning from the Public Accounts Committee. Sir Geoffrey Clifton Brown MP is the chair of the PAC.
4: Now, it may be the GP providing the services, but again, we need to provide them with the resources to enable them to have time to be able to do this really important work for our elderly people.
2: And social media star KSI says he's grieving after leaving the Sidemen. The Britain's Got Talent judge shocked fans by leaving the YouTube collective over the weekend. From Radio News Hub, I'm Lucy Gormanley.
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7: And now with the local headlines, I'm Claire Webber. A man has been jailed for life after admitting the murder of a man in Royton last December. 59-year-old David Warren Jack of Plumpton Close pleaded guilty to murdering 55-year-old Paul Anderson. He's been sentenced to life imprisonment and must serve a minimum of 26 years and 6 months. Police were called to the address in Royton on December the 6th last year, where Mr. Anderson was found dead. A post-mortem examination later confirmed he had died from strangulation. A Hatfield man has been jailed after breaching a criminal behaviour order and carrying out a series of shop thefts in Glossop and Buxton. 47-year-old Raymond Skelly admitted 3 counts of theft. He stole goods from shops including the Co-op in Simonley, Iceland in Buxton and B&M in Glossop. Manchester Magistrates Court sentenced him to 16 weeks in prison. Police say Skelly has also been recalled to prison for breaching conditions of his licence following an earlier release. The Tameside Armed Forces Day celebration is returning to Victoria Park in Denton. The free community event takes place on Saturday the 27th of June from 1 p.m. It will feature live music, dance performances from local schools, a climbing wall, face painting and arts and crafts. Support organisations will also be on hand to provide information for veterans, serving personnel and their families. That's all for now. For more local news, visit TamesideRadio.com.
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1: So one or two thundery showers mid-afternoon and maybe early evening for a little while. A moderate breeze as well today, but a few brighter spells in between the showers. 15 degrees the current high, topping out at 17 later this afternoon. Still the risk of one or two showers overnight tonight, down to around about 11 degrees during the early hours. And then tomorrow, a pretty similar day actually. Thundery showers across the day with a moderate breeze and tops up to around about 15 degrees. Well, it's 5 minutes after one. Good afternoon from Martin. Good to have you along today. some good music on the way. Craig David and Harry Styles shortly after this from Queen.

Ironside Radio. Queens Don't Stop Me Now. Craig David doing Fill Me In as well. You can check him out live, actually, in a month's time. He's going to be playing around the other side of Manchester at a special gig at the Barton Aerodrome. What a great location to have a concert at an airport. Fantastic. You can literally fly in for that, couldn't you? Anyway, Saturday, July the 4th, a.k.a. American Independence Day, 4 o'clock for that one. That's at the Barton Aerodrome in Eccles. Half-hour journey away if you're going to see Craig David live. Maybe Harry Styles will play that one day. You never know. We'll check out In Deep in just a second after Harry. This is American Girls. Here we are, Tameside Radio.

is not a problem that I can't fix. Cause I can do it in the mix. And if your man gives you trouble just to move out on the double, and you don't let it trouble your brain, cause away goes trouble down the drain. Said away goes trouble down the drain.

They raided the sound effects library for this one, didn't they? Apologies if that's made you feel a bit uncomfortable. Indeed, last night, a DJ saved my life. And Harry Styles, Tameside Radio. American Girls. Enough with those sound effects now. Harry Styles, he's going to be kicking off the UK leg of his tour a week on Friday at Wembley. He's already been playing in the Netherlands and kind of came across a newly engaged couple on the street. Got a photo with them next night, dedicated a song to them. I think it was Golden. Very nice too. If you fancy supporting a worthy cause tomorrow night, a little event taking place in Stalybridge. We'll give you the lowdown on that in just a second.

0: Yes, it was a song that preceded Rockin' Soul for the Hughes Corporation back in 1974. It's okay, I forgot about that other one as well. That's Rock the Boat then. Peak to number six. 22 minutes after one. Have a think about one or two songs you'd love to hear we can this afternoon on Drive. We might play your favourite for you between 3 and 4 to kick off the programme today. All the contact details you need a little bit later on. And we have new music from Miles Smith coming up in a second. And a good song from the 80s from the Womacks as well. Now, tomorrow night, Mark Llewellyn DL, who incidentally is the High Sheriff of Greater Manchester, he's going to be sharing the experiences and challenges and motivations behind his life and his brand new role as well, yeah. Stalybridge Congregational Church, you'll find it on Baker Street. It's going to be hosting a very special tour tomorrow evening. And furthermore, all the proceeds are going to be going to support the work of Willowwood Hospice. So if you fancy supporting that tomorrow night, you will be supporting a very worthy cause. And if you would like to head along, by the way, that gets underway at 7:30. Entry, £3 on the door. Refreshments will be available. They're putting on a raffle as well. So lots to enjoy there. That's Mark Llewellyn DL, the High Sheriff for Greater Manchester, the new High Sheriff, is going to be giving a special tour tomorrow night. And that's at Stalybridge Congregational Church from 7:30.
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0: Same Side Radio, today's best music and your favourite songs of all time. Miles Smith was doing Hold Me in the Dark, and the Wombats, 1988, doing Teardrops. If you consider yourself maybe a little bit of a gymnophobe, something you want to take advantage of in the next half hour, we'll talk about that. And we'll play some fine songs as well, the likes of Benson Boone coming up, and back to the mid-90s in a second with a mighty Freak Power here.
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0: Well, to come in traffic before you get to the end of the M67 on the eastbound there, you're looking at a good 7 to 10 minute delay just to get onto the Hattersley Island, and then Hyde Road looking particularly busy in both directions, backing up on Mottram Moor as well down towards the Gunning Lights, and either side of the A57 in Mottram we've got some queuing traffic around Market Street and Stalybridge Road as well. Elsewhere, a little bit busy around Guy Bridge and Audenshaw if you're coming just over the M60 there on Moss Way, actually heading towards Guy Bridge. They are doing some roadworks. It's down to one lane, that section of the dual carriageway. This is why you're going to be caught in that traffic for a little while. It's very slow down towards the Guide Lane junction there at Guy Bridge, just to warn you. Elsewhere across the area, a little bit busy through Denton, northbound Stockport Road up to the A57 on the Woodhead. Don't forget we've got those works taking place at Windle Edge, so they are likely to cause delays in both directions. Do allow yourself some extra journey time if you need to use the Woodhead Pass. Motorway network, things getting back to normal now on the M62 after that earlier vehicle fire. I think it was just between 21 at Milne Road and 22 at Rishworth Moor. It's a little bit busy on the eastbound though, just after junction 19 at Middleton and Haywood into the roadworks there before 21 at Milne Road. Anti-clockwise on the M60, it's looking a little bit busy now before you get to 16 at Pendlebury down the hill, and then remains fairly slow round towards the Eccles Interchange at junction 12. The M61 joining at Swinton, also seeing queues on the entry slip roads, and just beginning to build a little bit now on the clockwise section of the M60, just around junction 10 at Trafford Park, actually in the Trafford Centre, as you head onto the Barton High Level Bridge up to 13 at Worsley. No major issues on local public transport, which is good, but any travel updates from you this afternoon, 0330 123 0181 is our travel line number. That's 0330 123 0181.
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4: Southwest Water Limited has been handed a record fine of almost £2 million for supplying water unfit for human consumption after a parasitic outbreak in Devon. The company pleaded guilty to an offence over the contamination of water by a parasite which causes sickness and diarrhoea. Meanwhile, Makerfield candidate Andy Burnham has signalled he could bring in a 10-year plan to renationalise the water industry. The Governor of the Bank of England has said the bank should not increase its inflation target, stressing that it is important to give households confidence it can bring down the rising cost of living. Andrew Bailey also told members of the House of Lords Economic Affairs Committee that he believes inflation would currently be at 2% target level, were it not for the conflict in the Middle East. And mortgage approvals reached their highest level for more than a year in April, according to the Bank of England's figures. The B of E said in its money and credit report that 65,945 mortgage approvals for house purchases were recorded in April.

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Free Powers, Turn On, Tuning, Cop Out, and Sorry I'm Here for Someone Else from the brilliant Benson Boone. 20 minutes to 2. If you consider yourself a little gymnophobe, something you might want to take advantage of next. All the details you need after this from Brian Adams here at Tameside.

0: takes you back, doesn't it? 16 weeks, number one, 1991, Robin Hood, Prince of Thieves. Brian Adams, Everything I Do It For You. We'll check out brand new music from Olivia Rodrigo in just a second. 16 minutes to two, hello. Tameside Radio, today's best music and your favourite songs of all time. Now, just before we move on, let's tell you a little bit about Everybody's Gym, which is a community gym. It's based in Glossop, this, and it's actually a gym for people who don't like the gym. Yeah, with the aim of making the gym a home from home, if you like, a place that's inclusive and friendly and most of all safe. For many people, the thought of actually going to a gym can be a little bit daunting. So Everybody's Gym, it provides a non-judgmental safe space for working out with a booking system that limits the number of people training at any one time. And there are certain measures and allowances in place for members to help reduce sensory overload. And furthermore, it's even dog-friendly. So all pooches are welcome. You can take a little doggy along. Tameside Radio's Cameron Kennedy, he went along recently just to find out a little bit more.
1: I would say that probably not many people know that you're here and what it is you actually offer, isn't it? And that's sort of like a big problem, because you want people to know that no matter how sort of nervous you are or anything you think that will stop you from being able to use a gym, which should be a space for everyone, you've got them covered, haven't you?
2: Yeah, that's the thing. And yeah, we are a little bit hidden away in Glossop as well, where we are basically a little kind of...
1: That sort of cozy area, actually.
2: Yeah, it's a nice, little nook. It's nice when you're here, because you go, because it's quite kind of, it's, you know, quiet and secluded. But yeah, obviously, it's not great sometimes for letting people know you actually exist. So we're in Smithy Fold, which is, if people know, Glossop is literally right next to the craft centre and the kind of the M&S and car park area, the park area. But we're through the little, as we say, around from a snicket. Or ginnel, depends what you're going to say. We're a bit TARDIS-like, so we look quite small, but we're actually quite big one inside in terms of what we have and the things we can offer. The gym is there to offer, you know, a space for people to feel relaxed in, and so they can train without judgment.
0: 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All you need to do is search for Everybody's Gym at Glossop and you'll be able to pick them up there. This is brand new Olivia Rodrigo with A Cure now. Tameside Radio.

0: So many great songs coming from Olivia Rodrigo at the moment. That's brand new. That is The Cure, Tameside Radio, with today's best music and your favourite songs of all time. It's all to do with increasing our levels of happiness today on Statistically Speaking. If you want to play along for fun, be here from around 10 past two.
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0: 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Open Your Heart from Madonna, New Radicals, and you get what you give. So your Wednesday round of Statistically Speaking, we will be playing the other side of 2 o'clock just for a little bit of fun. In fact, about 10 minutes time. That's Fatboy Slim on the way and those Black Eyed Peas in just a second.
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0: Right now, exactly 2 o'clock. Good afternoon to you. Time for an update with the very latest news headlines. Lucy Gorman.
2: Protesters clashed with police in Southampton last night over the death of Henry Novak. Keir Starmer has condemned the violence, which police say injured 11 officers and a police dog.
3: This is a time for serious work, not rage. Yeah. And let me be clear, we will ensure anyone found engaging in disorder meets the full force of the law, as we have done before.
2: 18-year-old Henry was arrested as he lay dying from stab wounds after he was accused of racism by his attacker. An investigation into the response is ongoing. Reform UK leader Nigel Farage says the public should respond with rage to the incident, which the Prime Minister said was unforgivable. The British soldier who died during a training regime in Iraq on Sunday has been named Lance Corporal James Freeman. The Ministry of Defence say the soldier from the Royal Anglican Regiment died in routine training activity. He's been described as dedicated and experienced. A Royal Navy helicopter has crashed into a field in Devon. It happened just before 4 a.m. at Sowerton Down near Okehampton, where emergency services are at the scene. The Prime Minister says it's deeply worrying time for families of servicemen. Survivors who allege they were sexually abused by former Harrods owner Mohammed Al-Fayed are to meet with Sir Keir Starmer. The group say they hope it will be a landmark moment for justice. More than 400 allegations have been made against Al-Fayed dating back to 1977. NHS care is a postcode lottery for older, frail patients. That's the warning from the Public Accounts Committee. Sir Geoffrey Clifton Brown MP is their chair.
4: There is a digital divide here, for sure. I mean, I represent a constituency that got quite a lot of elderly people, and I know that quite a percentage of my elderly people do not use the internet.
2: And TV personality Laura Whitmore has announced she's given birth to her second child unexpectedly early. From Radio News Hub, I'm Lucy Gorman-Lee.
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6: And now with the local headlines, I'm Claire Webber. A man has been jailed for life after committing the murder of a man in Royton last December. 59-year-old David Warren Jack of Plumpton Close pleaded guilty to murdering 55-year-old Paul Anderson. He's been sentenced to life imprisonment and must serve a minimum of 26 years and 6 months. Police were called to the address in Royton on December the 6th last year, where Mr. Anderson was found dead. A post-mortem examination later confirmed he had died from strangulation. A Hatfield man has been jailed after breaching a criminal behaviour order and carrying out a series of shop thefts in Glossop and Buxton. 47-year-old Raymond Skelly admitted 3 counts of theft. He stole goods from shops including the Co-op in Simonley, Iceland in Buxton and B&M in Glossop. Manchester Magistrates Court sentenced him to 16 weeks in prison. Police say Skelly has also been recalled to prison for breaching conditions of his licence following an earlier release. The Tameside Armed Forces Day celebration is returning to Victoria Park in Denton. The free community event takes place on Saturday the 27th of June from 1 p.m. It will feature live music, dance performances from local schools, a climbing wall, face painting and arts and crafts. Support organisations will also be on hand to provide information for veterans, serving personnel and their families. That's all for now. For more local news, visit tamesideradio.com.
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0: One or two thundery showers from time to time this afternoon. That's all they're promising, but quite a few bright spells in between. In fact, we can see a little bit of blue sky at the moment. It's all over the place. 16 degrees the current high, 17 a little later on. Overnight tonight, risk of quite a bit of light rain actually during the early hours, down to around about 11 degrees overnight. And then tomorrow, to be honest, pretty similar to today. Thundery showers, moderate breeze across the day, and tops around about 15 degrees. 4 minutes after two, hello. So let's have some more quizzing. A little round of Statistically Speaking coming up in two songs' time after Fatboy Slim and the Black Eyed Peas.

Tameside Radio, Praise You from Fat Boys Slim, Black Eyed Peas, and I Got a Feeling before that, Little Gaga soon, some classic OMD as well. I tell you, it's all here, all here. And it's Wednesday afternoon, the peak of the week, 3rd of June today. Let's see how you do with this one. Our Wednesday round of the game we call Statistically Speaking. So yes, they're doing research all the time. Today we've discovered, according to research, that apparently doing this for just 20 minutes, three times a week, will increase our happiness by about 10 to 20%. So what do you think that is? So today's comes with a top tip, really. So according to research, doing this for just 20 minutes, three times a week, will increase our happiness by around 10 to 20%, which is pretty significant. Now, if you've got some thoughts on that, feel free to share over the next couple of songs. Always nice to hear from you. 81400 is our text. 81400, just start your message with the word Tameside. Text charged at the standard message rate. And if you're on WhatsApp, 07787 350 452. That's 07787 350 452. So what are we talking about here? According to research, doing this for just 20 minutes three times a week will increase our happiness by around 10 to 20%. Wow. There's one to think about over the next couple of songs. Good luck to you. See if you can get a right answer. OMD next, then after Lady Gaga. Tameside Radio.

0: The Orchestral Maneuvers in the Dark and Elegay, Dead Dance from Lady Gaga preceding it. More from the Devil Wears Prada 2 soundtrack, Sienna Spiro's latest with Material Lover coming up, classic Fontella Bass as well. But first, let's see how you did with today's round of the little game we call Statistically Speaking. As ever, thank you very much for your guesses. So according to research, doing this for just 20 minutes three times a week will increase our happiness by around 10 to 20%. It's quite a lot, isn't it? What do you think that could be then? 10 to 20%, 20 minutes a week. 20 minutes for three times a week. There we go. Now, Janine reckons it's meeting up with family and friends. Lisa suggests seeing friends. Having time to yourself, says Alan. Doing a hobby, reckons Neil. What about reading a good book, says Tina. Claire suggests reading. Power napping, that's a guess of Michael. Listening to music, hello Ian. Who's in Barry? No, it's not listening to music. Is it helping someone, says Neil in Hollingworth. It isn't, though. Norma suggests gardening. It's not to do with gardening. Joel says being with friends and family. Luke says he's going for a walk in nature. Colin reckons having a swim.
1: Well,
0: you can have half a point, as can you, Suzanne. More specifically, Karen can have full points, and Liam can have full points as well. Because, according to research, what we should be doing for just 20 minutes three times a week to increase our happiness levels by around 10 to 20% is simply exercising. A little bit of exercise does wonders, apparently. 10 to 20% you can increase your happiness levels by. Sienna Spiro now. This is Material Lover.

0: reckon it's a good move to have a think about one or two songs you'd like to hear with Cam after 3 o'clock today on Tameside Radio, because if you haven't already, well, I'll just play your favourite for you between 3 and 4. Maybe a song you can't get enough of. Maybe one you've just not heard in ages. We'll give you the contact details later. Fontella Bass, Rescue Me, Sienna Spiro's latest with Material Lover before that. Tameside Radio. With today's best music and your favourite songs of all time, more 80s to come from the Pet Shop Boys. Little Miley Cyrus on the way too.
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0: Which you can enjoy while you sit in the queues on Hyde Road at the moment. A lot of queuing traffic just before the end of the M67 onto the Hattersley Island. Hyde Road absolutely solid into the centre of Mottram. Surprise, surprise. Mottram Moor not faring much better, actually. Down the hill there towards the Gun in Lights. Market Street off Ashworth Lane also looking quite slow. Centre of Glossop, bit of queuing traffic around High Street West as you head past Arundel Street down towards Victoria Street and Norfolk Street. Traffic just beginning to build a bit now out of Ashton on Mossley Road towards the Queens Road Junction. Queues currently about to Cricket's Lane there. If you're going to be using the Woodhead Pass, don't forget the works at Windledge causing delays in both directions. Just checking the speed sensors. Yeah, you've got around about 10-minute delay in that queue just to get through those works between Woodhead and Windledge currently. But the other major routes around the area, generally okay at the moment. The motorway network on the M62 eastbound, Junction 20 at Rochdale, there is apparently an obstruction on the road there, partially blocked as a result. A little bit of slow-moving traffic just after 19 at Middleton and Haywood through 20 up to 21 at Milnrow. Anticlockwise M60, just that usual hotspot between Swinton at 15 and Eccles at Junction 12, and just beginning to build a little bit on the clockwise now, just around Junction 9 at Trafford Park, past the Trafford Centre, onto the Barn High Level Bridge, up to 13 at Worsley. Local public transport, so far so good. Any travel updates from you, then it's 0330 123 0181. That's our travel line, 0330 123 0181.
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4: Colby Maynou believes England can 100% win the World Cup this summer as he prepares to live out a boyhood dream. The Manchester United midfielder was part of the group that trained for the first time at England's pre-tournament camp in Florida on Tuesday as Thomas Tuchel's men step up their preparations.
5: Always wanted to play in a World Cup for all my life. It's the biggest tournament in the world. So it's definitely different from the Euros, but try and approach it in the same with the goal that we want to win.
4: In other football news, Craig Bellamy believes Wales have got their new main man up top after Lewis Kumas opened up his account in a 1-1 draw with Ghana. Sir Kenny Dalglish has thanked medical staff after revealing his cancer diagnosis. The 75-year-old former Scotland, Celtic and Liverpool great was moved to issue a statement after mistakenly posting on social media. He says, unlike my mobile phone use, the treatment is going well. And in tennis, world number one Aryna Sabalenka continues her bid for a first French Open title today against 25th seed Diana Schneider in the quarterfinals at Roland Garros.

Sunside Radio on Vogue with My Loving. Well, it's 18 minutes to 3, so come here very shortly. We're dry. We'll give you the contact details if you fancy a song in just a second. Being a Wednesday afternoon, you can think about the weekend with a little less guilt, as we always say. Don't forget, this Saturday, Street Life 4 is coming to Ashton. Yes, the one-day community festival taking over Market Avenue and some of the surrounding streets there. There's going to be loads going on for his fourth instalment as well. A huge lineup of sport and music and performance, film and TV, plenty of food. Special appearance as well from England footballing legend Sir Geoff Hurst. Yeah, he's coming home, if you like. And an unveiling of the brand new World Cup fan zone as well. And on top of that, you'll find giant dinosaurs roaming around the area, you know, like you do. BMX show, various workshops, there'll be movie props and cars, costume groups, live performances from singers, bands and DJs, and plenty of free kids' face painting. Local traders, they'll be giving away that street food and cocktails, lots to buy there, and some very tasty stuff indeed. So it's free entry if you fancy heading down on Saturday. All ages welcome. Street Life 4 is coming to Market Avenue and surrounding areas in Ashton, and that is this Saturday. Something to go support if you possibly can. They'd love to see you. 17 to 3 then. This is Casey Musgraves going through that. Try as well.

0: Casey Musgraves with Dry Spell, Tameside Radio. 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And if you'd like to WhatsApp 07787 350452. We'll do the business for you. I gave favourite on between 3 and 4. Beautiful South, play next, right?
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sure if anybody had or has since this song came out in 1996 ever written a song about Rotterdam. There's probably a little Dutch one somewhere. Beautiful South, Tameside Radio, 9 minutes to 3. So thank you for joining us today. Back round your place tomorrow morning. From 11 o'clock then, the school time options quiz will be here. Another round of Statistically Speaking and lots of other good stuff for you as well. Cam is standing by with Drive, 60 minutes chosen by you to kick off the programme, of course. 7 o'clock tonight, Alan Irvington and The Rock Zone. A repeat of the 80s show tonight from 9 and the Love Songs tonight from 11. And we'll check out Hosey before the news headlines after this from Coldplay.

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1: Expected after clashes between police and protesters amid outrage over the death of Henry Novak. Hundreds gathered outside Southampton Central Police Station and close to where Henry was killed, where chairs, cans and flares were thrown at police. 18-year-old Henry was arrested as he lay dying from stab wounds after he was accused of racism by his attacker. An investigation into the response is ongoing. Reform UK leader Nigel Farage says the public should respond with rage to the incident, but the Prime Minister Keir Starmer disagrees.
2: Exploiting this tragedy to create grievance and division would be wrong in any circumstances, but to do it when the family are expressly saying, please don't, is unforgivable.
1: Three members of the Royal Navy are now known to have died in a helicopter crash in Devon. It happened just before 4am at Sowerton Down near Okehampton, with road closures in place on the A386 and the A30. Head of the Navy General Sir Gwyn Jones said in a statement his deepest condolences are with the family, friends and loved ones impacted. A man who killed his pregnant girlfriend has been given a life sentence with a minimum of 31 years. Stephen McCullough staged a fake YouTube gaming livestream to provide an alibi while he murdered 32-year-old Natalie McNally in her home in 2022. Her father, Neil McNally, spoke outside court.
3: Today we do not celebrate the sentence handed down. My three boys and myself are serving a life sentence since the murder of our beloved Natalie.
1: McCullough from Lisburn in Northern Ireland was found guilty of the murder by a jury at Belfast Crown Court earlier this year. Ukrainian President Volodymyr Zelensky says Ukrainian drones have struck an oil terminal in St. Petersburg. It happened as the city hosts an international economic forum. And there's a new judge on Celebrity MasterChef. It's Michelin-starred Giorgio Locatelli. From Radio News Hub, I'm Lucy Gorman-Lee.
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5: This Global Running Day, figures from Garmin show nearly two-thirds of Brits now identify as runners while reporting improvements to physical and mental health. Here's former Team GB Olympic runner Ewan Thomas.
6: Runners are lacing up to boost their mood, and it's working. The data shows runners recording lower stress and higher sleep scores than non-runners, and more people want in on the action, as running is more popular now than ever. Smartwatches and apps are helping power the rise of running, so much so that 43% wouldn't run if they couldn't track it.
7: And now with the local headlines, I'm Claire Webber. A man has been jailed for life after admitting the murder of a man in Royton last December. 59-year-old David Warren Jack of Plumpton Close pleaded guilty to murdering 55-year-old Paul Anderson. He's been sentenced to life imprisonment and must serve a minimum of 26 years and 6 months. Police were called to the address in Royton on December the 6th last year, where Mr. Anderson was found dead. A post-mortem examination later confirmed he had died from strangulation. A Hatfield man has been jailed after breaching a criminal behaviour order and carrying out a series of shop thefts in Glossop and Buxton. 47-year-old Raymond Skelly admitted 3 counts of theft. He stole goods from shops including the Co-op in Simonley, Iceland in Buxton and B&M in Glossop. Manchester Magistrates Court sentenced him to 16 weeks in prison. Police say Skelly has also been recalled to prison for breaching conditions of his licence following an earlier release. The Tameside Armed Forces Day celebration is returning to Victoria Park in Denton. The free community event takes place on Saturday the 27th of June from 1pm. It will feature live music, dance performances from local schools, a climbing wall, face painting and arts and crafts. Support organisations will also be on hand to provide information for veterans, serving personnel and their families. 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For more local news, visit tamesideradio.com.
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8: Well, good afternoon, everybody. We are looking at some thundery showers and quite a heavy breeze moving through Tameside for the rest of the day. Temperatures sat at around 17 degrees. Going to be dipping down to around 11 in the early hours of the morning. Going to tomorrow, much more of the same. Thundery showers, a moderate breeze passing through. A little bit cooler than today, dropping down to around 15 degrees. So not quite that 17, but it looks like we've got more chance of rain throughout the majority of the afternoon. So it looks like the umbrella's got to stay out.

today's best music, your favourite songs of all time. You are in the studio with Cameron Kennedy. It is your Drive Time show. And a massive thank you to Martin Emery for the last couple of hours. Now, though, you and me right the way through until 7 o'clock when Alan Orvinson takes over. The first hour of Drive Time, you know the drill by now. It is your hour. It's anything you say goes for the next 60 minutes. All you have to do is request a song on WhatsApp 07787350452. Let me know what you want to hear. First request of the day does belong to our mate Connor with two N's. Cam, I'm in a meh mood today, so I want something lively at this time to get us all through the finale of the work shift. Duck sauce, and anyway, cheers as always. So I'll sort that one out for you. It's on right now. 07787350452 if you do want to hear anything in particular. We'll get some more of your requests, but right now, Connor, here's some duck sauce for you, my man.

0: Anyway, Team Psy Radio. What a request from Connor with two ends. Hope you enjoyed, my man. So we are going to go into a quick break on the other side of it. We have got two no-name requests. The first one, hi, can you play Oasis and Wonderwall? Not a problem, I can sort that one out for you. And then this one always makes me laugh when Boyzone gets requested. Hi, please, can you play Boyzone Love Me For A Reason, please? Yeah, sure. So you've got Love Me For A Reason, Boyzone, right after Oasis. Remember, 07787-350-452 if you want something playing.
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That is Love Me For A Reason. It's Boyzone. Again, a no-named request, but thank you very, very much for that one. We are moving through. Remember, if you do want something playing, 07787-350452 on WhatsApp. Steve, the old punky's got involved, and he says, hi, Karen, any chance of Strange Town by The Jam? Not a problem. Again, lined up for you. You are going to have to be quick because the inbox is filling up very, very fast. So I'll give you that number one more time. It is 07787-350452. Get your requests in as quick as you can.

Strange Town, the jam for Steve the Old Punk. Hope you did enjoy that one, my man. Now, what we are going to do is go into one more request before we do check on those roads. And it does belong to Julian Duckingfield, who says, I've got my youngest granddaughter here today, Cam. Any chance we can have the K-pop Demon Hunters with Golden? Not a problem. Everyone seems to love this one, don't they? And an interesting question from Justin Bieber, which we'll have after we check on the roads as well. But right now, enjoy Golden on 103.6 FM. This one's Tameside Radio.

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0: And that one fired off without my permission. That's good, isn't it? Right, let's check on the roads before we get back into more of your requests. So we do seem to have a little pockets of traffic surrounding the Staley Bridge area at that junction of Huddersfield Road, moving from the Stamford Street side of things. We're sort of looking around 10 to 15 minutes at the absolute most in all directions. Moxham Moor not doing too bad. The 67 in total not doing too bad. The M60 itself behaving as well. And it looks like our public transport routes are all behaving as well, so we're all good for the time being. However, things can quickly change. If you do, feel free to contact our travel team. 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

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Today's best music and your favourite songs of all time. We are in the mix of your hour, and you can still request songs for the next maybe 10 minutes or so. 0778 750 452 if you do want something playing. Now, there's a very interesting one that's been sent my way here. One I haven't heard in years. And it's Mr. Probs. And a bit of Waves. Again, no name to it, but I hope you do enjoy all the same. Remember, if you do want something on, 0778 750 452. Now, we are fast running out of time. That's what I will say. So, you've not got much of it if you do want something on.

today's best music, your favourite songs of all time. It is your hour on Drive Time. That one was Waves, Mr. Probs, and it does mean that we are getting down to our last request of the day. And it does belong to Robert Croft, who has requested Dr. Alban and Sing Hallelujah. So we're getting that one on for you right now. And that does bring to an end your hour. However, make sure you keep that number to hand, because we do have Maisie Max Mystery Sound on the way.

Hallelujah. There is Dr. Auburn on Teamside Radio. And that does lead us to the end of your hour. So what's going to happen now is we're going to have some Shapeshifters and some Olive to see us out of this hour, going into the news. Aztec Camera McFly on the way, and then the return of Maisie Mac's Mystery Sound, which today we do have a brand new sound for. So make sure you're not going anywhere.

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1: Ministers are urging for calm after violent clashes between protesters and police following Henry Novak's murder.
2: But no matter the pain we feel, there is no justification for more violence and disorder. The attacks directed towards police officers in Southampton last night were disgraceful and completely unacceptable.
1: Sir Keir Starmer condemned the violence that Hampshire police say injured 11 officers. 18-year-old Henry was arrested as he lay dying from stab wounds after he was accused of racism by his attacker. An investigation into the response is ongoing. Three members of the Royal Navy are now known to have died in a helicopter crash in Devon. It happened just before 4 a.m. at Sowerton Down near Okehampton, with road closures in place on the A386 and A30. Head of the Navy, General Sir Gwyn Jones, said in a statement his deepest condolences are with family, friends and loved ones impacted. A man who killed his pregnant girlfriend has been given a life sentence with a minimum of 31 years. Stephen McCullough staged a fake YouTube gaming live stream to provide an alibi while he murdered 32-year-old Natalie McNally in her home in 2022. Her father, Neil McNally, spoke outside court.
3: Today we do not celebrate the sentence handed down. My three boys and myself are serving a life sentence since the murder of our beloved Natalie.
1: McCullough from Lisburn in Northern Ireland was found guilty of the murder by a jury at Belfast Crown Court earlier this year. Ukrainian President Volodymyr Zelensky says Ukrainian drones have struck an oil terminal in St. Petersburg. It happened as the city hosts an international economic forum hosted by Russian President Vladimir Putin. Alleged victims of the late former Harrods owner, Mohammed Al-Fayed, are meeting with the Prime Minister today. They're pushing for greater accountability for what they described as decades of institutional sexual abuse at Harrods. More than 400 allegations have been made against Al-Fayed dating back to 1977. And there's a new judge on Celebrity MasterChef. Michelin-starred Giorgio Locatelli has joined the UK show after judging the Italian version. That's the latest from Radio News Hub. I'm Jonathan Deutsch.
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6: And now with the local headlines, I'm Claire Webber. A man has been jailed for life after admitting the murder of a man in Royton last December. 59-year-old David Warren Jack of Plumpton Close pleaded guilty to murdering 55-year-old Paul Anderson. He's been sentenced to life imprisonment and must serve a minimum of 26 years and 6 months. Police were called to the address in Royton on December the 6th last year, where Mr. Anderson was found dead. A post-mortem examination later confirmed he had died from strangulation. A Hatfield man has been jailed after breaching a criminal behaviour order and carrying out a series of shop thefts in Glossop and Buxton. 47-year-old Raymond Skelly admitted 3 counts of theft. He stole goods from shops including the Co-op in Simonley, Iceland in Buxton and B&M in Glossop. Manchester Magistrates Court sentenced him to 16 weeks in prison. Police say Skelly has also been recalled to prison for breaching conditions of his licence following an earlier release. The Tameside Armed Forces Day celebration is returning to Victoria Park in Denton. The free community event takes place on Saturday the 27th of June from 1 p.m. It will feature live music, dance performances from local schools, a climbing wall, face painting and arts and crafts. Support organisations will also be on hand to provide information for veterans, serving personnel and their families. 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
1: Rain continues eastwards, becoming slow-moving across parts of Scotland. A mixture of sunshine and showers, most frequent showers likely in the north with hail and thunder possible, remaining windy.

0: Today's best music, your favourite songs of all time. You are in the studio with Cameron Kennedy. It is your Drive Time show. I'm with you right the way through until 7 o'clock when it will be Alan Ovington taking over with the Rock Zone. 2 hours of great rock tunes from all across the decades, but fair few hours between me and you before we do get there. That being said, we are after 4 o'clock and that does mean we are almost time for everyone's favourite Drive Time show game and everyone's favourite little mate.
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0: Yeah, it is. Maisie Max Mystery Sound is on the way just after 20 past 4. Keep that number to hand, 07787350452. And we'll have some fun with it, shall we? We do have some Delta Goodrem. We do have some Amy Winehouse. And we are going to check on the roads all before that. But right now, Perry Edwards, if he wanted to, then he would. It's Tameside Radio.

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0: So, looking around Tameside, we are starting to slow down massively around the Ashton area, moving through Park Parade and down into King Street as well. It's 5 minutes in all directions there. Staley Bridge looking absolutely manic if you are trying to get from Millbrook right the way down and vice versa. 10 minutes traffic through the St. Paul's Trading Estate, and there is also around 10 minutes of traffic getting through the High Street towards Acres Lane and down onto Mottram Road. Looking at the... Do you know what? For a second then, everything went black and I had no idea what to say. Hyde Road and moving down the Mottram Moor, you are looking at the best part of 10 minutes to get down to the Gunning traffic lights, and the opposite way around, as well as Ashworth Lane being affected there for the best part of 20 minutes. If things change near you, feel free to contact our travel team. They're available on 0330 123 0181.
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0: That is right, Maisie Max Mystery Sound is here and it is time to rock and roll. Brand new sound today because it was guest yesterday, so get that number to hand, 07787 350452. Let me know what you want to hear. All right, sounds good to me, if it sounds good to you. Going to play it for you a couple of times, and it's up to you to guess what it is.
1: Can you guess what it is?
0: Can you guess what it is? Nice and quiet in the studio, this is Maisie Max Mystery Sound. I mean, it could be any number of things, but I've got one specific thing down for this. All right, 07787 350452. You've got just under 4 minutes. Always Come Back to Your Love by Samantha Mumba is what is going to break it up. And then it's down to you. Just let us know, all right? 07787 350452. Be quick. Most importantly, do your best to be right. See you in a couple of minutes.

0: That is Always Come Back to Your Love. It is Samantha Mumba on Tameside Radio. Breaking up Maisie Max Mystery Sound. Now let's remind ourselves what it is. All right. That's what it is. Should we round you one more time? Gotta love it. Right, okay. That being said, let's get through your I nearly said your requests then. Your guesses. Connor, two ends. Sweeping the floor.
1: Have another try.
0: No. Incorrect. Then we have Sal in Reddish. Is it blowing up a balloon?
2: Ooh, you get it wrong.
0: No, it is not. But we also have another one that says blowing up a balloon as well. Jackie in Newton.
1: Try again.
0: Not blowing up a balloon. Then we've got Ed in Reddish. Sal's on her own again. Hi, Cam. Is it pumping a ball slash tyre? Ed, the man that saves the day.
1: That's correct. I can tell you put all your effort into that one.
0: It was indeed a ball pumping up. Pumping up, getting ready for the World Cup. That's it. That's just... I just wanted to say that. We're getting ready for the World Cup, aren't we? So we're pumping up the balls. We're getting sorted. So there we go. It looks like Ed, the only one to get it right today. But it does mean that we are going to move on to yet another new sound tomorrow afternoon. Same time, same place, just after 20 past. So make sure you are getting involved. Ed, congratulations, my man. Maisie, we'll see you later.
1: Later.

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5: From Radio News Hub, I'm Jonathan Deutsch. Ministers are urging for calm after violent clashes between protesters and police following Henry Novak's murder. Sir Keir Starmer condemned the violence that Hampshire police say injured 11 officers. Three members of the Royal Navy are now known to have died in a helicopter crash in Devon. It happened just before 4 a.m. at Sowton Down near Oakhampton. And there's a new judge on Celebrity MasterChef. Michelin-starred Giorgio Locatelli has joined the show in the UK after judging the Italian version.
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Basement Jacks, Red Alert on Tameside Radio. Today's best music and your favourite songs of all time. Isn't today flying by? We're almost at quarter to. We are absolutely zipping through this show. Lots of exciting things to look forward to here at Tameside Radio at the moment as well. We do have a new schedule, which is very much right round the corner. Very much looking forward to it. Speaking of which, who remembers Eleanor Presswich from the other week? Well, she's in the studio currently right now. And she's sitting down having some chats, and maybe you may be hearing her from 1 till 3 on Saturday. That's exciting, isn't it?

0: better just be good to me. It does remind me, actually, of the gig I went to at the weekend. I went to Example, didn't I? And Professor Green was playing, supporting Example. It was just absolute crazy. But it was good. And obviously, yeah, it's just be good to Green, don't it? It just reminds me of that from now on.
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0: So traffic really building up in that Staley Bridge area now. There's around 20 minutes traffic at the bottom of Stamford Park, moving up Stamford Road and then down in towards the top of Mottram Road. Huddersfield Road seeing 11 minutes worth of traffic all the way up past Spindle Point, going up towards Millbrook there as well. So just very, very busy. If you are going up to Millbrook and you are in Ashton, it's going to take you the best part of half an hour, that. Rest of the same side, not too bad. The Mottram Moor got about 18 to 20 minutes of traffic on it at the current moment. That might get worse before it gets better, but as I say, walking all right on all the fronts. If anything does change near you, though, feel free to contact our travel team. They will be available on 0330 123 0181.
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1: Protesters clashed with police in Southampton last night over the death of Henry Novak. Sir Keir Starmer's condemned the violence, which police say injured 11 officers and a police dog.
2: This is a time for serious work, not rage. And let me be clear, we will ensure anyone found engaging in disorder meets the full force of the law, as we have done before.
1: 18-year-old Henry was arrested as he lay dying from stab wounds after he was accused of racism by his attacker. An investigation into the response is ongoing. Reform UK leader Nigel Farage says the public should respond with rage to the incident, which the Prime Minister said was unforgivable. A Royal Navy helicopter has crashed into a field in Devon. It happened just before 4 a.m. at Sowerton Down near Oakhampton, where emergency services attended. The Prime Minister says it's a deeply worrying time for the families of the servicemen. A man who killed his pregnant girlfriend has been given a life sentence with a minimum of 31 years. Stephen McCullough staged a fake YouTube gaming live stream to provide an alibi when he murdered 32-year-old Natalie McNally in her home in 2022. Her father, Neil McNally, says him and his sons are serving a life sentence for their loss.
3: But hopefully it will serve to deter and to help stop violence against women and girls in this country.
1: McCullough from Lisbon in Northern Ireland was found guilty of the murder by a jury at Belfast Crown Court earlier this year. The British soldier who died during a training regime in Iraq on Sunday has been named Lance Corporal James Freeman. The Ministry of Defence said a soldier from the Royal Anglian Regiment died in routine training activity. He's been described as dedicated and experienced. Survivors who allege they were sexually abused by former Harrods owner Mohammed Al-Fayed are set to meet with Sir Keir Starmer. The group said they hope it will be a landmark moment for justice. More than 400 allegations have been made against Al-Fayed dating back to 1977. And social media star KSI says he's grieving after leaving the Sidemen. The Britain's Got Talent judge shocked fans by leaving the YouTube collective over the weekend. That's the latest from Radio News Hub. I'm Jonathan Deutsch.
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5: This Global Running Day, figures from Garmin show nearly two-thirds of Brits now identify as runners while reporting improvements to physical and mental health. Here's former Team GB Olympic runner Ewan Thomas.
6: Runners are lacing up to boost their mood, and it's working. The data shows runners recording lower stress and higher sleep scores than non-runners, and more people want in on the action, as running is more popular now than ever. Smartwatches and apps are helping power the rise of running. So much so that 43% wouldn't run if they couldn't track it.
7: And now with the local headlines, I'm Claire Webber. A man has been jailed for life after admitting the murder of a man in Royton last December. 59-year-old David Warren Jack of Plumpton Close pleaded guilty to murdering 55-year-old Paul Anderson. He's been sentenced to life imprisonment and must serve a minimum of 26 years and 6 months. Police were called to the address in Royton on December the 6th last year, where Mr. Anderson was found dead. A post-mortem examination later confirmed he had died from strangulation. A Hatfield man has been jailed after breaching a criminal behaviour order and carrying out a series of shop thefts in Glossop and Buxton. 47-year-old Raymond Skelly admitted 3 counts of theft. He stole goods from shops including the Co-op in Simonley, Iceland in Buxton and B&M in Glossop. Manchester Magistrates Court sentenced him to 16 weeks in prison. Police say Skelly has also been recalled to prison for breaching conditions of his licence following an earlier release. The Tameside Armed Forces Day celebration is returning to Victoria Park in Denton. The free community event takes place on Saturday the 27th of June from 1 p.m. It will feature live music, dance performances from local schools, a climbing wall, face painting and arts and crafts. Support organisations will also be on hand to provide information for veterans, serving personnel and their families. That's all for now. For more local news, visit TamesideRadio.com.
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1: Rain continues eastwards, becoming slow-moving across parts of Scotland. A mixture of sunshine and showers, most frequent showers likely in the north with hail and thunder possible, remaining windy.

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It's Tameside Radio. Today's best music and your favourite songs of all time. It is all fine and dandy in the studio. Wednesday, 5:10. Everyone on the way home, if they have been working. You know, some people still on the half-term break with the kids. Very lucky you. I mean, the weather's not as good as it was last week, was it? That's, like, part of the issue. But, dare I say we needed it. It was too hot. It's a very, very British thing, that, isn't it? It's too hot. Once it gets hot, it's too hot. Right, okay, we are going to move through. We do have the Tameside Radio Tech Minute coming up very, very shortly. And in that time, we are going to be listening to some Miles Smith. We also have some Mooney, and we are going to check on the roads. But right now, let's go over to Mr. Smith, because this one's gold on 103.6 FM. It's Tameside Radio.

0: Let me tell you, he doesn't get much better, does he, Miles Smith? Absolutely sensational work. Right, we are going to go into a quick break. And we've got some Mooney and Grace Jones on the way, as well as the Same Side Radio Tech Minute. But right now, let's just check out the road, shall we?
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0: So, still masses of traffic around the Staley Bridge area. Stamford Street moving into the top of Mottram Road and up Huddersfield Road as well. That is now a half an hour travel time for you. And if you are coming from the High Street and the Acres Lane junction of Staley Bridge, it is going to be an extra 16 minutes on top of that 11. So, you're still looking at the best part of 20 minutes, regardless of which way you're going. So, if you're trying to go up through Spindle Point, you are going to hit some sort of issue. Both ends of the M67 really slowing down now. The Denton Rock turn on. About 10 minutes of traffic on that one. Then on the other side, M67 going down through the Hadsley roundabout. You can expect about 10 minutes of traffic before you do get down to the gun in traffic lights. M6 there working okay going towards Stockport, but if you are going through Stockport up towards Bridlington and Denton, you can expect delays, especially if you are on that M56 trying to make your way down anti-clockwise. You are going to look at the best part of 15 minutes. If anything does change near you, feel free to contact our travel team. They are available on 0330 123 0181.
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0: Slave to the Rhythm. Reminds me of a Michael McIntyre joke that from years ago. He did a stand-up piece about Grace Jones performing at the Queen's, like, palace, at, you know, Buckingham Palace, some party. And that was the song. Anyway. Right, I did mention it's Wednesday. It does mean that we are going to be joined by our friends from Indology IT on the Tech Minute. And we will hear all the IT tips that Tech has got, that Brett has got for us in the world of tech this week. Right after it, we'll have some Duran Duran. Wet, and Shania Twain are on the way.
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5: From Radio News Hub, I'm Jonathan Deutsch. Protesters clashed with police in Southampton last night over the death of Henry Novak. Sir Keir Starmer's condemned the violence, which police say injured 11 officers and a police dog. Three members of the Royal Navy are now known to have died in a helicopter crash in Devon. It happened just before 4 a.m. at Sowton Down near Okehampton. And social media star KSI says he's grieving after leaving the Sidemen. The Britain's Got Talent judge shocked fans by leaving the YouTube collective over the weekend.
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7: Liverpool appear to be edging closer to appointing Andoni Iraola as their new head coach. The former Bournemouth boss is thought to have verbally agreed to take over at Anfield. Meanwhile, England and Scotland are continuing to prepare in the US with 8 days to go until the start of the World Cup. Scotland midfielder John McGinn says the squad is in confident mood despite Billy Gilmore being ruled out of the tournament through injury.
8: Billy's a huge part of our group. He's a big part of the country moving forward, so we're devastated for him the same way we would be for any of us that missed out so late. So we're thinking of him. It's a little bit of a bittersweet taste in our mouth. But we now have to go and focus, enjoy it and do ourselves proud.
7: Domestically in Scotland, Celtic have reportedly held talks with Robbie Keane to take over as their new manager. News comes with Martin O'Neill still undecided whether to stay at the club. And in F1, Charles Leclerc has agreed a multi-year contract extension with Ferrari. The announcement comes ahead of his home race in Monaco.
4: We are Audenshaw.

That one is Dirty Rosie. It's Shania Twain on a Tameside Radio. Do you know what? Today is absolutely flown by. Every time I check the clock, it is just absolutely zipping by. Oh, you got good plans for tonight? I'm going to be at rehearsals because I'm back at Guys and Dolls, back in the swing of things. I do have my own tech week and show week from next week as well, so it's going to be a little bit chaotic on my front of things for the next fortnight, but that's just how we like it. You know me, I don't like to stay in one place for too long. One of my favourite songs of the last sort of year is coming up just after this one. So now we've got Robert Palmer and UB40, and then after that we've got Kat Burns, There's Just Something About Her. What a great track that.

0: 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There's Something About Her on Tameside Radio.
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0: Caught me by surprise, the end of that song. I was too busy singing along to it. Right, looking around at the roads for you one more time. And the biggest issue still remains in Staley Bridge, right up through towards Spindle Point and up towards Millbrook. There's still about 20 minutes of traffic from the top of Moxham Road up to there, but there's 25 minutes of traffic going past Stamford Street and Stamford Park, so that is going to be backing up towards Ashton as well. So if you are hoping to get up to Spindle Point, you are in the centre of Ashton, you can see delays of up to 35 minutes at the moment, so very, very busy, but hopefully that will ease off very, very soon. We don't really have any reason for that at the current moment. We look like Moxham Moor is a little bit slow as well, but that is only the best part of 15 minutes, so it is still moving, which is the better point. The M6 there behaving itself, even going anti-clockwise from the 56 as well. Our public transport routes all look well and good too. So that being said, if anything does change near you, feel free to contact our travel team. They are available on 0330 123 0181.

Let me tell you about Tameside Radio's Rock Zone this week. I'm going to be playing new music from Robin Beck, The Tamers, John Deaver, Kyle Daniels, Smoking Snakes, Iconic, Bywater Call, and many more. My featured album this week is Born to Rock. It comes from Von Groove. I'll play two songs from that. And in the A to Z of Rock this week, we're going to be looking at the letter O. So I'm going to be playing classic rock songs and album tracks, which all begin with that letter, the letter O. You can join me, Alan Ovington, for the Rock Zone, Wednesday night at 7, here on Tameside Radio.

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1: More arrests are expected after clashes between police and protesters amid outrage over the death of Henry Novak. Hundreds gathered outside Southampton Central Police Station and close to where Henry was killed, where chairs, cans and flares were thrown at police. 18-year-old Henry was arrested as he lay dying from stab wounds after he was accused of racism by his attacker. Investigation into the response is ongoing. Reform UK leader Nigel Farage says the public should respond with rage to the incident, but Prime Minister Sir Keir Starmer disagrees.
2: Exploiting this tragedy to create grievance and division would be wrong in any circumstances, but to do it when the family are expressly saying, please don't, is unforgivable.
1: The Princess of Wales, who is Commodore-in-Chief of the Fleet Air Arm, said in a personally signed message that she was saddened to hear of the deaths of three Royal Navy personnel in a helicopter crash. The crash happened just before 4 a.m. in Sowton Down near Okehampton in Devon. Kate added, William and I hold their families and friends in our hearts at this very difficult time. A man who killed his pregnant girlfriend has been given a life sentence with a minimum of 31 years. Stephen McCullough staged a fake YouTube gaming live stream to provide an alibi while he murdered 32-year-old Natalie McNally in her home in 2022. Her father, Neil McNally, spoke outside court.
3: Today we do not celebrate the sentence handed down. My three boys and myself are serving a life sentence since the murder of our beloved Natalie.
1: The survivors of an attack by paranoid schizophrenic Valdo Calacane have found it very difficult to hear the extent of failings by some of the public bodies that interacted with the triple killer. Greg Armand, who represents survivors Wayne Burkett and Sharon Miller, said they feel let down after hearing evidence in the Nottingham inquiry. University of Nottingham graduate fatally stabbed students Barnaby Webber and Grace O'Malley Kumar and grandfather Ian Coates on the 13th of June 2023. And TV personality Laura Whitmore's announced she's given birth to her second child unexpectedly early. That's the latest from Radio News Hub. I'm Jonathan Deutsch.
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6: And now with the local headlines, I'm Claire Webber. A man has been jailed for life after admitting the murder of a man in Royton last December. 59-year-old David Warren Jack of Plumpton Close pleaded guilty to murdering 55-year-old Paul Anderson. He's been sentenced to life imprisonment and must serve a minimum of 26 years and 6 months. Police were called to the address in Royton on December the 6th last year, where Mr. Anderson was found dead. A post-mortem examination later confirmed he had died from strangulation. A Hatfield man has been jailed after breaching a criminal behaviour order and carrying out a series of shop thefts in Glossop and Buxton. 47-year-old Raymond Skelly admitted 3 counts of theft. He stole goods from shops including the Co-op in Simonley, Iceland in Buxton and B&M in Glossop. Manchester Magistrates Court sentenced him to 16 weeks in prison. Police say Skelly has also been recalled to prison for breaching conditions of his licence following an earlier release. The Tameside Armed Forces Day celebration is returning to Victoria Park in Denton. The free community event takes place on Saturday the 27th of June from 1 p.m. It will feature live music, dance performances from local schools, a climbing wall, face painting and arts and crafts. 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That's all for now. 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
1: Rain continuing to move to the east, clearing more slowly across parts of Scotland. Showers continue in the north with hail and thunder possible and remaining windy this evening.
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0: today's best music, your favourite songs of all time. You are in the studio with Cameron Kennedy. It is your Drive Time show. I am with you for one more hour before Alan Ovington does take over with the Rock Zone. And if rock music, if you think it's not your thing, just listen to Alan for a couple of hours. Guarantee you, by the end of it, you'll find something that does tickle your fancy. That being said, before we do get there, I want to keep the energy high. Harry Styles on the way, Martha and the Muffins. We've got Billy Joel, and this one, it's Olivia Dean.
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0: Billy Joel there. Tell her about it. 103.6 FM, it's Tameside Radio. Right, we are going to go into a quick break. On the other side, Martha and the Muffins on Echo Beach. And we also have Harry Styles' new one, Dance No More.
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Dance No More. It's Harry Styles, Tameside Radio. Now I'm looking at the time. We're getting towards that half an hour mark, which means we do have some news updates and some business updates. Mark Morrison, Bon Jovi, Roy Williams, Billy Lockett, and we've also got some Eternal. They are all lined up. So before we get into them, before we get into the headline updates, we are going to have the Lotus Eaters. This is the first picture of you. Then we'll have some updates ourselves, shall we?

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2: From Radio News Hub, I'm Jonathan Deutsch. Ministers are urging for calm after violent clashes between protesters and police following Henry Novak's murder. Sir Keir Starmer condemned the violence that Hampshire police say injured 11 officers. Three members of the Royal Navy are now known to have died in a helicopter crash in Devon. It happened just before 4 a.m. at Sowton Down near Okehampton. And there's a new judge on Celebrity MasterChef. Michelin-starred Giorgio Locatelli has joined the UK show after judging the Italian version.
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3: Donald Trump has announced plans for more sweeping tariffs on 60 countries, including the UK. The US president says it's because of forced labour concerns. Newsgroups and other online publishers will be able to choose not to appear in the AI overviews of Google's search results. It's being held as a world first by Britain's competition watchdog. Google have been given 9 months to roll out the changes. And a dolphin, a fox and a shark are among the animals that could appear on banknotes. In a consultation being launched today, the Bank of England wants people to give their views on a selection of wildlife. Victoria Cleland is from the Bank of England.
4: So we wanted to make sure that they were species native to the UK, things that people could recognise, things that would symbolise the UK, but also trying to get a good mix of different types of animals, different types of movement to show on the banknotes, and also different habitats.
3: The animals will appear on the next series of 5, 10, 20 and 50 pound notes.

made it look easy. It is Bon Jovi and Robbie Williams on a Tame Side Radio. Now, we are fast coming towards the end of drive time, but not to fear, because we will be back, 3 o'clock tomorrow? Same time, same place. Got to enjoy ourselves again. And, you know, on a Wednesday, when we do find ourselves in the middle of the week, it means Thursday and Friday's shows have always got a little bit more pep in them, because the weekend's on the way. So before we do say goodbye, we have got some Billy Lockett, followed by Eternal. This one, Things Are Looking Up.

0: Gameside Radio, and that is all the time we have got together today. Make sure you are tuning in tomorrow from 3 o'clock, where we'll bring you another Drive Time show. It will be Alex in the morning and Martin in the afternoon, where we play you today's best music and your favourite songs of all time. Make sure you are sticking around. Alan Ovington is going to be here with the Rock Zone very, very shortly.
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1: Protesters clashed with police in Southampton last night over the death of Henry Novak. Sir Keir Starmer's condemned the violence, which police say injured 11 officers and a police dog.
2: This is a time for serious work, not rage. And let me be clear, we will ensure anyone found engaging in disorder meets the full force of the law, as we have done before.
1: 18-year-old Henry was arrested as he lay dying from stab wounds after he was accused of racism by his attacker. The investigation into the response is ongoing. The families of three Royal Navy personnel who died in a helicopter crash have been sent a personally signed message by the Princess of Wales. Kate, who is Commodore-in-Chief of the Fleet Air Arm, said she was saddened to hear of their deaths, which resulted from a crash just before 4 a.m. at Sowerton Down near Oakhampton. And Aryna Sabalenka says she feels like quitting tennis after a remarkable meltdown to lose to Diana Schneider in the French Open quarterfinals. She was one set and 4-1 up, but won just one of the next 12 games to crash out. That's the latest from Radio News Hub. I'm Jonathan Deutsch.
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Kicking off this week with Twisted Sister, You Can't Stop Rock and Roll, the final track on their second full-length album, which came out in June 1983. It was the title track from the album, You Can't Stop Rock and Roll. So tonight, my featured album comes from Von Groove. It's called Born to Rock. I'll play two songs from that, one in the first hour of the show, another in the second. And I've also got new music from the Swedish sleaze band Confess, Kazia Gill, iconic Robin Beck, who I'll play in just a few minutes' time. Also new music from Smoking Snakes, John Deaver and the Rockets of Love, a new band from Wiltshire called The Tamers, a Puerto Rican band called Matador, and a new country rock song from Kyle Daniel. But my first piece of new music tonight comes from an album called Broken Souvenirs, which is going to be released on the 29th of July. It's the Canadian roots rock and soul band Bywater Call, and this is a song called No One Else.

That's the acclaimed rock vocalist Robin Beck, probably best known for her single First Time, which came out in 1988, originally released for a cola commercial. But now she's released her 11th studio album, Living Proof, and on it she delivers one of the most confident, vibrant and emotionally charged albums of her career. It's a powerful statement from an artist whose voice and presence continues to define melodic rock at the highest level. That song, What a Night, and another song on the album, Karma, are both vibrant, radio-friendly songs and don't lose any depth or substance from the rest of her work. Robin Beck and Don't Tempt Me, taken from her album Living Proof, which came out on the 15th of May. And before that, I played you Bywater Call and a song called No One Else, a song which, at its core, is a rejection letter, repelling the advances of the liars and con men who seek to control us. The lyrics in the song, steeped in the frustration of someone who's been ripped off, taken advantage of, used and left for dead. Bywater Call's guitarist, Dave Barnes, says the song is a reflection of how in the current world of manipulation and misinformation, we continue to allow deceitfulness to cause harm. In the end, we have the strength within to defeat evil and take back our own power. He says, if we don't, there's no one else to blame but ourselves. Bywater Call, No One Else, they have a new album out called Broken Souvenirs. It features that song. The album is going to be released on the 29th of June. Next up, let's take you back to 1978 and a song from an album called If You Can't Stand the Heat, Status Quo, Accident Prone.

0: Status Quo, accident prone there, being played on Tameside Radio's Rock Zone this evening, taken from their 1978 album, If You Can't Stand the Heat. And I played that for anyone who's getting along to see the tribute band's Shades of Quo at the Spinning Top Bar in Stockport this Saturday. Saturday the 6th of June, Spinning Top Bar in Stockport, 8:30 start, Shades of Quo. Now, my featured album this week is Born to Rock. It comes from the veteran hard rockers Von Groove. They haven't released a new studio album for 25 years, but they're back with a new album, Born to Rock. Came out on the 15th of May, my featured album this week. I'll play you a song from that in a moment. After a brand new single from a new band from Wiltshire. They're called The Tamers, and their song Blood Money plays next. Stay tuned to Tameside Radio.
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My featured album this week, Thunder Von Groove, and Do It All Over Again. Yeah, they're back with a jaw-dropping new album called Born to Rock. It's an album that reunites the classic lineup of Mladen on guitars, Michael Schotten on drums and vocals, and Matthew Gerrard on bass. And it isn't just a comeback, you could call it a resurrection. This is their first studio release since 2001, and the album feels like it was born from the same fire as their legendary 1992 debut. In fact, the opening track, Born to Rock, explodes with the same urgency and swagger as their iconic Once Is Not Enough, even quoting it with a subtle nod that'll send chills down the spine of their longtime fans. Von Groove, Do It All Over Again, Born to Rock, my featured album this week. I'll play another song from it in the second hour of the show. And you can read a review of that album in this week's Tameside Reporter and Glossop Chronicle. You can also see the review on my website at therockzone.net. Therockzone.net. Before Von Groove, I played you The Tamers and their new single, Blood Money. Well, this band have a run of nationwide gigs and festival appearances lined up, culminating in a large headline show later this year. The live shows will also be accompanied by a steady stream of releases throughout this year before they return to the studio in September to record their forthcoming EP. So it's not all just about new music here on The Rock Zone. We like to throw in a few classic tracks as well, and some from albums from a few years back. I'm going to take you back 12 years to 2014 and play you this, the first single taken from an album called Army of Three. It's Virgil and the Accelerators, and All Night Long.

0: Virgil and the Accelerators All Night Long, taken from their 2014 album Army of Three. Their guitarist and frontman Virgil McMahon has some incredible fretboard skills. He's acknowledged by his peers and he was voted Best Guitarist 2013 at the European Blues Awards. Virgil and the Accelerators there. Don't forget, if you missed the show, it's available to stream on the on-demand section at tamesideradio.com. In a few moments' time, I'll play you another new track from the melodic rock band Matador, a veteran band from Puerto Rico. But up next, the brand new single from Kezia Gill, Life You Always Dreamed Of. Keep it locked to 103.6.
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come from Puerto Rico. That's Matador and a song called Levitate, taken from their new album, Matador 3, which is going to be released on the 19th of June. A powerful new studio album full of all original material. Now, Matador were originally active from 1988 to 1985, and they earned a loyal following thanks to their explosive live shows and a unique blend of hard rock with some Latin influences as well. They performed alongside legends like Aerosmith and Iron Maiden, gaining attention across the European rock scene. They say that that song, Levitate, is a very special song for them. They say there's not much like it that's being made these days. It's got that rock anthem quality to it, and it sounds big, but at the same time, it's organic. It feels like you're in the room with them. And they go on to say it's one of those songs that can take you places to free your spirit and invites you to rejoice on good times and experiences. Matador and Levitate, watch out for their new album, Matador 3, which is coming out mid-June. And before that, Kezia Gill, Life You Always Dreamed Of, taken from her critically acclaimed album All On Red, which was released earlier this year. An album which topped the UK country chart, incidentally. And talking about that song, Life You Always Dreamed Of, Kezia says that that is an emotional song. It feels like watching 35 years in 3.5 minutes. The song itself is an honest unveiling of her place in the music industry, a promise to keep pushing and a determination to prove that she has something to say. Kezia Gill, Life You Always Dreamed Of. So, time now for the A to Z of rock. All the tracks you're going to hear between now and the end of the show all begin with the same letter of the alphabet. This week we're taking a look at the letter O. I'm going to take you back to 2020 for my first selection in the sequence this hour. A band who have been receiving accolades and rave reviews for a few years now. This is Robert John and the Wreck, and One Last Time.

It's Alan Ovington with The Rock Zone, taking a look at the A to Z of rock. This week, classic rock and album tracks, beginning with The Letter O. I've just played you Robert John and The Wreck and One Last Time, and I've got two more tracks, beginning with The Letter O, to take us up to the news. In a moment, Rush with One Little Victory, after this from the Swedish rockers Heat. It's One by One.

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1: Survivors of an attack by paranoid schizophrenic Valdo Callaghan have told the Nottingham Inquiry they feel let down. Lucy Gormley reports.
2: Greg Almond, who represents survivors Wayne Burkitt and Sharon Miller, said they found it very difficult to hear the extent of failings by some of the public bodies that interacted with the triple killer. The University of Nottingham graduates fatally stabbed students Barnaby Webber and Grace O'Malley Kumar and grandfather Ian Coates on the 13th of June 2023.
1: Yvette Cooper's defended the UK and France's proposed mission to secure the Strait of Hormuz once the Iran war ends after US Secretary of State Marco Rubio called the plan a catch-22. The Foreign Secretary said the initiative has been discussed many times with the US and was part of an effort to offer support to vessels in the key global shipping lane, over which Tehran maintains its chokehold. And in tennis, women's world number one Aryna Sabalenka says she feels like quitting tennis after she lost to Diana Schneider in the French Open. That's the latest from Radio News Hub. I'm Jonathan Deutsch.
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1: Rain continuing to move to the east, clearing more slowly across parts of Scotland. Showers continue in the north with hail and thunder possible and remaining windy this evening.
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Good evening. Welcome to the second hour of Tameside Radio's Rock Zone this evening. Kicking it off with Genesis, Misunderstanding, from their 1980 album Duke. Great album, that. So, in about 20 minutes' time, I'll play you another song from my featured album this week, Born to Rock, from Von Groove. That's coming up after a song from John Deaver and the Rockets of Love. Yeah, they've got a new album out in October, so I'll play you something from that. Also, a new song from the Swedish sleaze metal band Confess, track from 2015 from Chantelle McGregor, because she's going to be playing locally next week, next Thursday, in fact. She's going to be on at the Night and Day Cafe, so I'll play something from her. And I've got this, new, from the hard rock supergroup Iconic, featuring Michael Sweet on guitars, Joel Herkstra on guitars, Marco Mendoza on bass, Tommy Aldridge on drums, and Nathan James on vocals, from their new album Iconic 2, which comes out on the 31st of July. This is Iconic, and Tears Keep on Falling.

That's a song called Colour Vision from Confess. Yes, Sweden's sleaze metal stalwarts are back with their fourth album, Metamorphosis, marking a bold evolution in their sound. It features that song, Colour Vision. The band say it's definitely 10 of the most well-crafted songs they've ever written on this album, both music and lyric-wise. It's packed with some heavy riffing, big choruses, and a whole new level of dynamics. The album itself, mixed and mastered by Eric Martinson from Eclipse, takes the band's sound to a whole new level, but stays true to the gritty, hard-hitting energy that they are known for. Confess and Colour Vision from their album Metamorphosis, which came out last month. And before that, I played you the hard rock supergroup Iconic in a song called Tears Keep On Falling from their forthcoming album Iconic 2, which is due out on the 31st of July. Vocalist Nathan James said that he loved singing that song in the studio. Such a great chorus. And guitarist Joel Herkstra said that it was a killer to lean into the groove that Tommy Aldridge and Marco Mendoza had given for that song. It was great fun to do. There's some great harmony lead lines with Michael Sweet and a great sound of Nathan James belting out the vocals like only he can. Iconic, Tears Keep On Falling. Next, I'm going to take you back to 2015 and play you a song from an album called Lose Control. This is Chantelle McGregor, and she's going to be playing next week at the Night and Day Cafe, next Thursday, in fact. Chantelle McGregor here, and Lose Control.

0: She's going to be playing at the Night and Day Cafe in Manchester next Thursday. That's Thursday the 11th of June. Chantal McGregor and Lose Control. So another song from my featured album this week, Born to Run by Von Groove. I'll play that in a little over 3 minutes' time, coming up after a new song from John Deaver and the Rockets of Love. Bigger Than America plays next, features on their forthcoming album, Your Favourite Drug, which is going to be released on the 16th of October. Stay tuned to Tameside Radio.
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That's a new song from John Deaver and the Rockets of Love. It's called Bigger Than America. Their new album, Your Favorite Drug, which is set for release in October, is packed with some massive hooks, soaring choruses, and razor-sharp riffs. It's an album that showcases the band at the peak of their songwriting power. And talking about that song, Bigger Than America, John Deaver says that the title came to him sometime in January. He said that that time of year when it's just cold and miserable and all your reserves are running low. He said he held on to the line and paired it with a riff that Snake had originally planned for another song. And their producer, Hannes Braun, worked with those ideas whilst he was on vacation in Fuerteventura. And he came back with something that completely blew the guys away. John Deaver said he could hardly wait to record the song, and it actually exceeded all expectations. He says that every time he hears that track, he's grinning from ear to ear. Bigger Than America from John Deaver and the Rockets of Love. And looking forward to their new album, Your Favourite Drug. As I said, set for release on the 16th of October. In a moment, a classic from Motley Crue. But before that, another song from my featured album this week, Born to Rock from Von Groove. This is a song called Dreams.

0: Written by Mick Mars, Nikki Sixx and Vince Neil. That's Motley Crue, Hell on High Heels. And if you like the music of Motley Crue, then let me tell you that there's a tribute act called Motley Crude, who are going to be playing Holy Diver in Stockport on Saturday. That's Saturday, the 6th of June. Motley Crude at Holy Diver in Stockport, 7 p.m. kickoff there. And before Motley Crue, I played you another song from my featured album this week, Von Groove's Born to Rock. The song I played you there was Dreams. Yes, true to the roots, Von Groove deliver a masterclass in melodic hard rock on this new album, with blazing guitars, soaring vocals and airtight arrangements. The production is punchy and alive, but the soul of the record is pure 90s AOR glory. It's good to know that Von Groove are going to be returning to the stage this year, bringing their renewed fire and timeless sound back to live audiences for the first time in years. My featured album this week, Born to Rock by Von Groove. You can read my review of that album in this week's Tameside Reporter and Glossop Chronicle, those newspapers out in print on Thursday. And you can read the review online at tamesideradio.com as well. It's also on my website at therockzone.net. 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Two more new tracks to play this evening. One from the Swedish sleaze metalers Smoking Snakes, who have a new album out on the 10th of July. I'll play you a song from that in a few moments' time. After, a guy from Kentucky who began playing bars before he could legally drink. Kyle Daniel and his new single, Hard Travelling Man, plays next. Keep it locked to 103.6.
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You found the Rock Zone. You bet it up!

They come from Gothenburg, not Smoking Snakes, a band steadily carving out their own place in the sleaze metal scene with a sound that blends attitude, melody and raw energy. They're inspired by the great arena bands of the 1980s and their music's evolved beyond its roots to develop a distinct and recognisable identity of its own. The band say that that song, Don't Touch, deals with inner conflict, self-destructive patterns and the feeling of losing control.

And before that, Kyle Daniel and Hard Living Man. Kyle is a bit of a hotshot guitarist. He won the Kentucky Blues Challenge at 17 years of age, and he placed in the finals at the International Blues Challenge 1 year later. Talking about that song, his new single, Hard Traveling Man, he calls his music Kentucky Fried Rock and Country. He says he doesn't go for the pedal steel country music, and he doesn't go for the Led Zeppelin thing either. He says he lives somewhere in between those styles, and whatever he's doing, he's always emphasising that southern feeling. He's just making his own music, trying to honour the sounds that shaped him as a kid. Kyle Daniel, Hard Loving Man. It's his latest single. Don't forget, if you want to pass on any feedback about the show, if you want to request something to be included, if you want to tell me what there's too much of or not enough of, you can get in touch via Twitter. You can find me at Tameside Rock. Tameside Rock on Twitter, X as it's called now. You can message me, send me a direct message or tweet me, or you can use the message form on my website at therockzone.net, therockzone.net. So, between now and the end of the show, we turn our attention once again to the feature, the A to Z of Rock. Week by week, working our way through the alphabet, this week we're taking a look at the letter O. So all the songs you're going to hear between now and the end of the show, all the song titles begin with the letter O, and the first is a great story song. It got to number 20 in December 1986, taken from the album Wild Frontier. It's Gary Moore, Over the Hills and Far Away.

It's Alan Ovington with The Rock Zone on Tameside Radio, taking a look at the A to Z of rock. This week, classic rock and album tracks beginning with the letter O. As I said, a great story song. You have to listen to the words in that one. Gary Moore, Over the Hills and Far Away. Two more tracks beginning with the letter O to close the show. Rick Springfield with Our Ship Sinking will play us out after this from 1983. Asia, open your eyes. Till next time, look after yourselves. Take care.

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1: The survivors of an attack by paranoid schizophrenic Valdo Calacane have told the Nottingham Inquiry into the failings involved in the case that they felt like an afterthought. Lucy Gormley reports.
2: The victims, Wayne Burkitt and Sharon Miller, say they found it very difficult to hear the extent of failings by some of the public bodies that interacted with the triple killer. The University of Nottingham graduate fatally stabbed students Barnaby Webber and Grace O'Malley Kumar and grandfather Ian Coates on the 13th of June 2023. Greg Almond, who represents survivors, said they feel let down.
1: Sir Keir Starmer's condemned Russia's most recent bombardment of Ukraine and said Britain stands four square behind the war-torn nation as it seeks peace in his latest call with Volodymyr Zelensky. Prime Minister and the Ukrainian President spoke on Wednesday afternoon over the phone amid the ongoing conflict in the Eastern European nation. The UK and France's plan to secure the Strait of Hormuz has been defended by the Foreign Secretary Yvette Cooper. The US Secretary of State Marco Rubio called the plan a catch-22, but the Labour MP said the initiative has been discussed many times with the US and was part of an effort to offer support to vessels in the key global shipping lane over which Tehran maintains its chokehold. The proposed mission is for once the Iran war ends. In cricket, England captain Ben Stokes says he's raring to go after recovering from a head injury. England host New Zealand at Lord's starting on Thursday morning in the first of a three-test series.
3: Obviously took a bit of a knock in the face, which was a bit of a setback, but thankfully came out pretty well from it. Could have been a lot worse. So really excited to get going. Been a long time coming. Yeah, chomping at the bit to get going.
1: And details of a new £7.3 billion theme park have been unveiled by the American company Universal and the government. Named Universal United Kingdom Resort, works have already begun on the Bedfordshire site, with construction to begin soon. That's the latest from Radio News Hub. I'm Jonathan Deutsch.
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1: Showers or longer spells of rain continuing overnight, remaining breezy on Thursday with sunny spells and showers and temperatures rising to between 15 and 18 Celsius during the day.
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2: The survivors of an attack by paranoid schizophrenic Valdo Callacane have told the Nottingham Inquiry they feel let down. Lucy Gormanley reports.
3: Greg Almond, who represents survivors Wayne Burkitt and Sharon Miller, said they found it very difficult to hear the extent of failings by some of the public bodies that interacted with the triple killer. The University of Nottingham graduates fatally stabbed students Barnaby Webber and Grace O'Malley Kumar and grandfather Ian Coates on the 13th of June 2023. Almond said his clients felt like an afterthought.
2: Yvette Cooper has defended the UK and France's proposed mission to secure the Strait of Hormuz once the Iran war ends, after US Secretary of State Marco Rubio called the plan a catch-22. The Foreign Secretary said the initiative has been discussed many times with the US and was part of an effort to offer support to vessels in the key global shipping lane over which Tehran maintains its chokehold. A man who killed his pregnant girlfriend has been given a life sentence with a minimum of 31 years. Stephen McCullough staged a fake YouTube gaming live stream to provide an alibi while he murdered 32-year-old Natalie McNally in her home in 2022. Her father, Neil McNally, says him and his sons are serving a life sentence for their loss.
4: But hopefully it will serve to deter and to help stop violence against women and girls in this country.
2: McCullough from Lisbon in Northern Ireland was found guilty of the murder by a jury at Belfast Crown Court earlier in the year. The name and logo of the UK's Universal theme park have been unveiled as investments of £7.3 billion into the project were announced by the American company and the government. The theme park will be named Universal United Kingdom Resort, with enabling works on the Bedfordshire site currently in progress and construction soon to begin. Finally, cricket, and England captain Ben Stokes has defended Jofra Archer's decision to miss tomorrow's first test against New Zealand to play in the Indian Premier League. He said things could get messy if the situation is mishandled. That's the latest from Radio News Hub. I'm Jonathan Deutsch.
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2: Showers or longer spells of rain continuing overnight. Remaining breezy on Thursday with sunny spells and showers and temperatures rising to between 15 and 18 Celsius during the day.
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1: Labour MP Jess Asato said she's suing Elon Musk's ex-AI over the design of its Grok chatbot tool after it was used to create fake images of her in a bikini. The Lowestoft MP said she filed a claim at the High Court on Wednesday in a bid to seek accountability for the design choices that allowed Grok to create such images. Sir Keir Starmer and regional mayors from across England will gather on Thursday to discuss how to take on the blockers stopping new homes and infrastructure from being built. Prime Minister warned that Britain cannot afford to give in to the naysayers and the blockers because it will cause detriment to the next generation. The RSC are pushing for tech that stops repeat speeders breaking the limit. Here's their spokesperson, Simon Williams.
2: And we know when you look at the data, there's some shocking figures. There are 117 drivers who've amassed more than 20 speeding points. And there are even two drivers who've got 43 and 45 points on their licence but are still behind the wheel legally.
1: The RSC have been consulting Parliament on the tech in a bid to tackle offenders who are still behind the wheel. A dolphin, a fox and a shark are among the animals that could appear on banknotes. In a consultation being launched, the Bank of England wants people to give their views on a selection of wildlife that will appear on the next series of 5, 10, 20 and 50 pound notes. Victoria Cleland is from the Bank of England.
3: So we wanted to make sure that they were species native to the UK, things that people could recognise, things that would symbolise the UK, but also trying to get a good mix of different types of animals, different types of movement to show on the banknotes, and also different habitats.
1: And in tennis, Aryna Sabalenka says she feels like quitting after a remarkable meltdown to lose to Diana Schneider in the French Open quarterfinals. The world number one was one set and 4-1 up, but won just one of the next 12 games to crash out of the tournament and said she'd never been in that position before. That's the latest from Radio News Hub. I'm Jonathan Deutsch.
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1: Showers or longer spells of rain continuing overnight. Remaining breezy on Thursday with sunny spells and showers and temperatures rising to between 15 and 18 Celsius during the day.
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1: A Labour MP says she's suing Elon Musk's ex-AI after its chatbot tool Grok was used to create fake images of her. Jess Asato was shown in a bikini by Grok, and the Lowestoft MP said she filed a claim at the High Court on Wednesday. She's aiming to seek accountability for the design choices that allowed the tool to create such images. Those who stop new homes and infrastructure from being built will be the subject of a meeting between Sir Keir Starmer and the regional mayors from across England on Thursday. Prime Minister warned such actions will cause detriment to the next generation. Sir Keir said that Britain cannot afford to give in to the naysayers and the blockers. Repeat speeders could have tech fitted to their car that physically stops them from offending again. That's what the RSC are pushing for. In consultation with Parliament, they're asking for courts to have the power to sentence repeat offenders with these devices. Their spokesperson is Simon Williams.
2: The Stop Excessive Speeders campaign also have carried out research, and 8 in 10 drivers said they would support proposals for anyone caught excessively speeding to have one of these devices fitted to prevent them exceeding the limit again. So there seems a lot of public support from drivers.
1: A consultation to pick the animals featuring on new banknotes has been launched. Bank of England say we can pick from animals native to the UK, ranging from sharks to butterflies. Victoria Cleland is the Bank of England spokesperson.
3: We're really keen to hear the public's views. We'll then review those, decide on the 4 animals that will be the key feature, and then we'll start designing them in alongside security features.
1: Tennis now, and women's world number one Aryna Sabalenka lost the last 10 games of her match with Diana Schneider to crash out of the French Open at the quarter-final stage. Having a major meltdown, Sabalenka says she feels like quitting tennis. And finally, cricket, and England captain Ben Stokes has defended Jofra Archer's decision to miss Thursday's first test against New Zealand to play in the Indian Premier League. He said things could get messy if the situation is mishandled. That's the latest from Radio News Hub. I'm Jonathan Deutsch.
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1: Showers or longer spells of rain continuing overnight. Remaining breezy on Thursday with sunny spells and showers, and temperatures rising to between 15 and 18 Celsius during the day.
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1: Labour MP Jess Asato said she's suing Elon Musk's ex-AI over the design of its Grok chatbot tool after it was used to create fake images of her in a bikini. The Lowestoft MP said she filed a claim at the High Court on Wednesday in a bid to seek accountability for the design choices that allowed Grok to create such images. Sir Keir Starmer and regional mayors from across England will gather on Thursday to discuss how to take on the blockers stopping new homes and infrastructure from being built. Prime Minister warned that Britain cannot afford to give in to the naysayers and the blockers because it will cause detriment to the next generation. The RSC are pushing for tech that stops repeat speeders breaking the limit.